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0: Come on, if you need a word from the Lord, lift your voice and worship him now. 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Are so unworthy.
1: Are so unworthy to speak for you. 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

0: prayer, O Lord, and send the word.
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Have you not known, have you not heard, the everlasting God, the Lord, the creator of the ends of the earth, neither faints nor is weary. There is no searching of his understanding. He gives power to the weak, and to those who have no might, he increases strength. Even the youths shall faint and be weary, and the young men shall utterly fall. But those who wait on the Lord shall renew their strength. They shall mount up with wings as eagles. They shall run and not be weary. They shall walk and not faint. Teach us, Lord, to wait.

0: But at the end it shall speak and not lie. I guess what we're trying to say tonight, that if the Lord said it, you can count on it, and he'll do just what he said. Come on, yeah, just like now, spot that light, say, like the vision. Make it plain. That they may run. And not faint.
1: And not faint.
0: Though the fish.
1: Though the fish.
0: Is only for a while.
1: Is only for
2: 104.5.
0: It shall speak.
1: It shall speak.
0: And not lie. For if the Lord said,
1: the Lord said,
0: you can count on him,
1: you can count on,
0: and he'll do,
1: he will do
0: just
1: what
0: he said. Any witnesses tonight? Say it again, right?
1: Like a
0: and make it plain.

hallelujah. It was only for a while. But at the end it shall speak. And not cry. Come on, choir, let them know that if the Lord said.

0: you'll do to somebody. Right, the reading tonight.
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0: The Lord has given you a vision tonight. That's for you. No matter what the devil says, no matter what people say, you know, people will get jealous of you, won't support you. And it seems like whatever the Lord told you to do, it seems like every door has been closed in your face. Just keep this in mind, that if the Lord said it, you can count on that. And he'll do just what he said. So you just shout in the devil's face and say, it is so. Come on,
2: the Lord. He's worthy to be praised.

0: We bless your name tonight, God. You alone are worthy. 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For you are the great King over all the earth.
1: 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Yedachi.

0: right now in this place be magnified, Lord. 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Right here, right now, God. Right here. Be enthroned on our praises tonight, God. Ask you to forgive us for making you too small. And we declare by faith tonight
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Number. Number. Number. Number. Number. Number. Number. Number. Number. Number. Number. Number. Number. Number. Number. Number. Number. Number. Number. Number. Number. Number. Number. Number. Number. Number. Number. Number. Number. Number. Number. Number. Number. Number. Number. Number. Number. Number. Number. Number. Number. Number. Number. Number. Number. Number. Number. Number. Number. Number. Number. Number. Number. Number. Number. Number. Number. Number. Number. Number. Number. Number. Number. Number. Number. Number. Number. Number. Number. Number. Number. Number. Number. Number. Number. Number. Number. Number. Number. Number. Number. Number. Number. Number. Number. Number. Number. Number. Number. Number. Number. Number. Number. Number. Number. Number. Number. Number. Number. Number. Number. Number. Number. Number. Number. Number. Number. Number. Number. Number. Number. Number. Number. Number. Number.

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Oh, what can I say? I'm out.

Betim Hoda, a radio who captain is as a man in Armobo, a radio who met here for in Armobo, a radio who are no crackers of one in Armobo. Nayan fetched in Yakuma and Mutaho, and you are done. Young friend Tara Papa way home. Nanyame and Yame, Nana Dom Dosso. Sadi what Timmy be a chemono, or the sack of previous year. And so, and so, and so, and so, and so, and so, and so, and so, and so, and so, and so, and so, and so, and so, and so, and so, and so, and so, and so, and so, and so, and so, and so, and so, and so, and so, and so, and so, and so, and so, and so, and so, and so, and so, and so, and so, and so, and so, and so, and so, and so, and so, and so, and so, and so, and so, and so, and so, and so, and so, and so, and so, and so, and so, and so, and so, and so, and so, and so, and so, and so, and so, and so, and so, and so, and so, and so, and so, and so, and so, and so, and so, and so, and so, and so, 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
0: Captain Jesus Prayer House, and any you made the name Pompons one in ye chat war. A war Ashaman Government School.
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1: Sayo.
0: Ma wasem nye ti a. Ma me wo kwa hin menu aba wo kwa hin o se me call Captain Jesus o me call Captain Jesus
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0: oh o de o weni chirem e wo ho no mu na o ji ene fa hu die na e koso o no
1: be sa pa
0: ne menu a
1: na
0: pa de be ma wo so che fa
1: hallelujah
0: assembly tie tie nyina ne se odi fu se bomode na je wo ho
2: se ampa
0: na e je wo nua no
2: kokra wo gana
0: san se
2: no ale captain
0: assembly se oje ba ko ano waje abusua mu ni nyina
2: ya die na bisa die ni
0: right ba bi biara wo bia na wo tie time with Captain Jesus no
2: dear man amen
0: and the 31st day of the 5th month 2026 and they are there to attend a war may busumi in the moon.
2: Why, yes, Uncle, I will go to her. Yamena, yes, Uncle, Captain Jesus. When Yamia, oh, yes, Uncle, I will go to her.
1: And to yes, Yaman, sir,
0: the senior minister.
1: Sir,
0: what are you talking about?
1: And yes, the phone we are on, and they were with. Amen.
0: Oh, my God.
1: Hallelujah,
0: hallelujah. Abusia say, and now who are Ashaman and Patam, who are Kaswa, who are here for an outie, say, Yakmong, say, a year vote, a memory, a dinina,
1: didn't
0: say, who are so many, a dinina, be answer, Embra. Gekelamian Kosala and De Jagbaro Hana Dezon, Captain Jesus Prayer House, Le Ashaman Government School,
1: and Gabriel
0: Manu Vila Gimo.
1: Hola. So wo iro.
0: Eh, o haja gba na mi kuli mi ofo mi okura na mi adogo.
1: Bra.
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0: 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Ashaman main station. 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Oh my goodness. All I fear more, huh? I've had to go. I've a poor new elegy.
1: Now, then, when you fry,
0: time with Captain Jesus.
1: Oh my
0: God.
1: Oh, yeah.
0: And there was a tap was in Shira Webby.

0: 25. 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Captain Jesus Prayer House.
1: 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Then a Yamie. Then a Yamie. And you know some more Kayano. Sunday Sentry and Nibedu Abediachi. 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A two a com. 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
1: that's what say odifu oni ho
0: na e nwonwa
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1: Satan,
0: you can't say me as in an end, yes, I'm get to
1: a tune
0: cut. One now more to two a quaint hoduo. Accident, I hodu a farm, Mokara at the
1: court,
0: and one who sue a farm with Japa dear. One night, yeah, as is a one.
1: No credit,
0: no, at two, at two,
1: at two,
0: and some I hodu at two others, and I'm new me and no
1: Zarata.
0: Send out a chamada, but you have no moja a dear, Mufrusania.
1: Wesua.
0: Abusiya yende radiasi.

0: You made the new course live. 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
0: being sunny, we are saying, I dance, Yanemra. 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
0: 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Dr. Amuzu, any ding I may just want to pay Brenna Mahoquine. I'm a medium media hochiame.

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1: Okay.
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1: Okay.
0: To my friend, no more, more fire, more catch himself. The me first and bar me bar.
1: Okay.
0: Me bar Ashama.
1: Okay.
0: Wow. To me share into the jana no soha. Now.
1: Uba here no send any mazitie.
0: Oh. Yeah, okay. Now I said they be brave, but my key wants to be.
1: But that was my it.
0: My buy first and my tow in soon. My tow one crate.
1: Okay.
0: I'm selecting 24.
1: Okay.
0: And you call once a wife from Crawford at the airco court. They had it. Japan be
1: home. Okay.
0: And the milk corner, we have a corner that night. No, we soon need a place here. Tin soon, I'm a table corner.
1: Okay.
0: I'm a bomb by you. You go land, you say. It's a land now, independent apron. Say, Eddie, I'm going to go to my son. And here they are, so I'm going to see you.
1: I'm
0: going to put one full bottle. The petty as I said, you say, you hold your coin. You buy an aquana coffin machine. Stone wall will boost a sheen will put in your to go. Until me catch the boy. But I know that I had a one of people who war by no so. I know. Yẹni osumasi ẹsẹ no osumasi nẹmi tọ sẹ antimachine wa antimachine kẹ osumasi antiri na ọsọ ọkọ akọ anọ họ na ọsẹ sáyẹn sẹ ọkọ yẹ ọkọ na yẹri kẹkẹ ẹsọ eniwa nti fortunately no before then so ọdi akọ police station twice ti wo ni yẹni sẹ mi kẹkẹ mi mama na sẹ ọmọ fà adẹni nkọ court ti wọn mi kọ court no afẹ duro akọ yẹn na ọsẹ sẹ nanu yi wọn ni yẹn o bu yẹ. A quiet home, I mean, my two hours. No, I want to wait demarcation. I feel, you know, court to a few canon of papa's Sara. I was a magistrate number, say, because we are neighbors, no, but say, I try same room. You're sending Soviets in a column called demarcated. Because demarcation crowd, as I said, only purpose. Obedient, that's also only didn't so. And I say, demarcate, I feel your man in space can come, there be not an inch. Unim or between so the land and so. The other first one, my head far, laying that she said, I be with access to the machine.
1: Then the crack.
0: The crack run, say, final and court, and say, you could make it in land now, you demand no Kaisaji idea.
1: Okay.
0: If you only in your sir, any be
1: wow. Walk on chairs sooner or
0: the petit hole, the petit says, four bottle.
1: Wow.
0: The petit
1: hole. Okay.
0: If I say,
1: still one of us,
0: ever since only imprevy view,
1: nothing in humanness.
0: Nothing so, my bad boy.
1: Okay.
0: Also, last marriage, son, so come here, okay, so often land. All the corner would look him, so a transit. If you flew could do Finland, no, Miss Anna say, a scholarship in a way for. Send us a car, Mrs. Adama, so far to an account, you know. Was that just spending money in him?
1: Okay.
0: It's not just what it. Until immigration for checking in, and I said, no, you know, or they checking a frizzy, the phone and the laptop in a frizzy. Send us a car for 400 cities, $400 per.
1: Wow.
0: Yes, I'm going to sign, I'm going to sign. That new frizzy, before then, because I didn't get moved. Before then, that night, no, I'm going to for it.
1: Okay.
0: We said there about time you know.
1: Okay.
0: The following day, the same this year.
1: Wow.
0: I was saying, I'm going to phone say, why? We laptop a freezy. We want to battery, full battery, so you need a freezy.
1: Wow.
0: I'm check it, I didn't check it. I'm saying, master pack on your man.
1: Master.
0: Oh, yeah. So, could do ya? Oh, I'm packing your man, I didn't know. Oh.
1: Wow.
0: Master. Yes, I'm going to say, born by. It's not 4,000. Say now, what do you call your DJ in the Yemen? I can buy $400.
1: Wow.
0: Master?
1: Wow.
0: I don't send the dozen.
1: I don't send the
0: interest. I said, you ever said, be up to us. Hey. Eh, Momono, so. Me, yeah. Yeah, me, tips and crack from relatives, especially the last one of the US.
1: We are Momono,
0: Pano. Yeah, oh. I'm a cry, be a bear. 200 or 300 cities there.
1: Okay.
0: Betum.
1: Wow.
0: I think so.
1: Wow.
0: That is it. He makes it so practical. So that's why I'm saying, but when I did this, no, no, no, no, no, no, no, no, no, no, no, no, no, no, no, no, no, no, no, no, no, no, no, no, no, no, no, no, no, no, no, no, Bible teaches is so practical, so very practical,
1: wow.
0: So an interest.
1: Must
0: me try to say, Obi a wo how?
1: Okay.
0: Set to say.
1: Okay.
0: For brother Captain Jesus.
1: Hallelujah.
0: Prophet Isaac Ofusu Hinejima.
1: That's right.
0: Yako pona mna sobe buwa.
1: Amen.
0: Me problems as problem akaya me sight no. And I'm a diabetic and so. Me wojidi. I still have. The belief say, I will be healed.
1: Wow.
0: Uh-huh.
1: I'm sure you dear cry. Especially Ubana Samuel.
0: Penny.
1: So I could do embassy. Near Chaku, near Manasika,
0: embassy in Poe Airport to Hawk. I said, let's play my side number. Penny, I know dear Emba.
1: Captain Jesus.
0: Oh.
1: And you're quite a child group.
0: Yeah, Betty.
1: Doctor Amuzu, Midwesti, Yamin Shalom.

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I was young, chair. Odi for better now, said the Amaya on TV, new radio, and in our show. I see my idea and Casamount. My affordable body and Casamount. Number near.

0: Eradi di fo di aba be peso e di amaye. 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
1: Afa kura wie.
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2: Mechanism.
3: Interesting, I want
2: one boamino.
3: Beman, I can say.
2: Mina make us alone.
3: Baba, I didn't see.
2: Do you see any say? Na a baby bar may chain walk across.
3: Okay.
2: Laminate was a worry.
3: Okay.
2: It's our dear moon, not just a fiddy acquire, said the back when you asked that you won't cry.
3: Okay.
2: To a buyer, no. Nay, say, may then call my. Ye fe moja na dana yasina.
3: Okay.
2: Na omumimi ya nepi.
3: Okay.
2: Kwa ye ya chese moja na ende, antumia ambayuye.
3: Okay.
2: Na sir, eba.
3: Okay.
2: Na mdini kuwa cross wampo. Ni clinic, no omoshe na uroba.
3: Okay.
2: Na wani bembe. Tu wa mdini to emergency. Na chese na edin. Na nudemu chui. Na mifleka di Jesus.
3: Okay.
2: Say, say not to me.
3: Friend of phone.
2: Friend of phone.
3: Okay.
2: What's he say not to me?
3: Okay.
2: No, I say now, Hanky, no, will be number. A different will be.
3: Okay. That I'm no abbey hunna.
2: I'm abbey hunno. When you're
3: a man,
2: you're a nibby.
3: Okay.
2: It's in nature, some one mooch, dear, say. The friend and your back at him, some in your beer.
3: Okay.
2: The yarn, Hobbiton.
3: No, at all.
2: Was a man for full water.
3: Okay.
2: I mean, fans ran a yassin. I'm for hanking in Cataso.
3: Or see for in Sue.
2: Full water.
3: Okay.
2: I'm for a yassin.
3: Okay.
2: Now, mean for a town in Cataso.
3: Okay.
2: I mean, Monpey Bia, meet me a bobia.
3: Okay.
2: I mean, Bompay, say. And I'm Captain Jesus.
3: Okay.
2: No, in summer, call a yard, dear man. And yes, sir. Who better me? It was Dawa, better 2 minutes. Was it just ordinary?
3: Who boss, I'm paying
2: one by the man, you know, quite or deep for the man, you know. Was it just
3: ordinary?
2: And I as Uncle Johnson.
3: Okay,
2: Kotoko to go, Koi. Baby, I know, born now, Johnson. 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
3: Jesus papa
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3: wa
2: mi nya kwa kura no ma di sa dance ye no ama captain Jesus ye ba no ay busy
3: o ma wo sin wo
2: na fe mi hunia me menka en chire no
3: mujana
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3: Jesus
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2: tem bia won hwɛ ni video a and a honor.
3: Oh, we will defuge my
2: video on
3: the program.
2: Program, no.
3: Okay.
2: We are makers, eh? Ugusua will team.
3: Wow. Wow.
2: The best you have beyond what you
3: want.
2: And anybody, papa, papa.
3: Oh, my goodness.
2: It was boy, Captain, dear. Wabwami.
3: Boody and Casachre, and
2: I did the Anto Stephen.
3: Okay.
2: Anto Stephen, if I'm cross.
3: Achim across. Wow.
2: Aye.
3: Across the Bible says, well, down. Oh.
2: Ike be ye nte papa papa papa papa ki ni be ji tu be ji eh
3: wow
2: masa ki ni be ji papa
3: wow
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3: oh mumu no wo ye ma wo ma abata na for bo no
2: me ye ma me ma ma be ya kwa nche nzo asa dia ma me ma
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2: re
3: wan fana ma
2: ma fana ma
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3: wow na ka first na nye
2: na nye nye nye nye
3: otumi broda bonti
2: otumi broda bonti press you to kwa wanti
3: ai wa uba
2: me ame ba
3: papa
2: ne ba
3: wow
2: ai
3: wow
2: enti Captain, dear, because I made dinner dance here. I debate him.
3: Oh, my God. Oh, my God. At your foot will be no word in my gun for food for Jim.
2: Be the foot you are the man one is said, Kabe, a crack of government, also a default lessening.
3: Okay.
2: No one knew a default, I first a gun have my.
3: Wow.
2: The beginning less a choir. What to me, a kai government in Rama.
3: Okay.
2: Yahuato, because. Near all you know, as a man for in said that in one. The government is so more. Who says you would defo?
3: Wow,
2: Cassia Power, Ghana.
3: Hallelujah. Papa, how you doing?
2: Bajo, may your fountain, I be.
3: We're fountain, I be. I've been out
2: to go. I've been in a mint.
3: Yeah, I'm getting a little.
2: I will, you're going to Papa Hoche.
3: Okay.
2: Do you mind? I mean, can't cast out in today.
3: Catch room already, you know.
2: Okay,
3: no more, but near Sue Abrabu, me and upon Mam Puntu Abrabu, Ubansa, we are Jani, a day, near me who pay a Ubana on your
2: accident, you know.
3: More Janet than I asked,
2: and I asked,
3: and I do a Moko Traskan,
2: which has
3: one man at Duruni,
2: I am
3: for my son, a
2: robber, and so
3: Mojani and
2: Mojani to be P.
3: Udi for Jim, my friend of
2: me, friend of Fonso,
3: I was saying. Now
2: you
3: know how many years and how many months?
2: Yeah, no, my father say, by 2 months. No, was so that go doctor or to a doctor or no, only yeah, you know, no, I said, what on? I feel chill, a trina, a coy, you know, who said I yasin or trim when ye. And a friend of mammy.
3: Okay.
2: To a friend of mammy and a mammy, so catch them too. And you know, money, mammy, a colony mammy check.
3: Okay. Okay.
2: Na mi hu kwa mi din ba so.
3: Wow.
2: Eh.
3: Ana ne.
2: Ende.
3: Oh. Na di person in church say na tie.
2: Eh, ne church dia. Papa na die. Ne church ran ko ha die. Okay. Mi hu ya fa school or nko akọ Bible school sa.
3: Ta hun.
2: Ah. Na se. O di nko mo. Na nko mo oni wu di no. Oh, hwe Bible.
3: Okay.
2: We quotation so a nkomoni ya obabu.
3: Okay.
2: E di right here say efutupa. Ene nkomopa. Ene tembia oboma yiti no.
3: Wow.
2: Aye.
3: Nti ku we say yaka say ye ntuetu e bi sponsor then na obeka fun.
2: Oh. And there. Dia maho odi betu bia de. E say metu e bibo.
3: Wow.
2: Aye.
3: Wow.
2: Aye.
3: Baba nyamin shiram.
2: Amen.
3: Nkozo e che okrunfo. Na
2: wo
3: mfie say.
2: See, I mean, for as many as 70 years and I say 68.
3: You know, you don't know, you go say, Chill group.
2: Oh, my God.
3: Oh, my God. Oh, my God. Oh, my God. Oh, my God.
2: Oh, my God. Oh, my God.
3: You are wishing your time with Captain Jesus near El Coso. No, no. Many are to an amobra. Dr. Muzi, me do well, see. 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Midwesi, Amishra.
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7 8 8 9 4 2 4 2 5. 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

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Time with Captain Jesus. So, I hope any case you may say, Ube to me, I follow no our Facebook, YouTube.

0: wobehunu nneoma awrade nam no so eye follow page no like it afa videos na egu ho no wo de share bi ma wonu anom afa yi uko YouTube nso at the same thing afa yi channel ba ko edi ehim aye politics 24/7 YouTube subscribe e wo ho no mo na Captain Jesus ye hu ade biara Come, because we did for no what it is, Kakra.
1: Come
0: on. Now, why we see how we be calling here ready at the time. At the end, a hand time and kasa. The end, a hand time and your programs. Debbie, at the follow. As soon as back, we join my food. Duku. Our Facebook. As soon as back TV. TikTok. Oh my God! Now be in Shira. My numbers ni angry this is here. Asunaba TV. Asunaba TV. Now I follow, follow, follow. Now be behind your camera. I face away and aside, yeah. My men kwa humana so na many open in case you need come on. Asunaba kwajo numafu duku. Minuyano, minuyano, minuyano, minuyano, minuyano, minuyano.
2: Doctor,
0: Amuzu.
2: Yeah.
0: Oh.
2: Hey, man, how are
0: you? How do you do, Papa?
2: I'm fat.
0: Why is it? Why is it?
2: What?
0: Masum.
2: We didn't say, yeah, my passport, no.
0: Okay.
2: Now, passport, no, and now 4 years.
0: Hmm.
2: Now, my friend to require that.
0: Hmm.
2: June 15th.
0: Okay.
2: And a passport, you know, a year.
0: Wow, 4 years.
2: Yes. Mr. Share passport, Mr. Share, yes, you share, yes, you share, the mail.
0: Hey. Wow.
2: Yes. July. Mm-hmm. July. Mm-hmm. And I may apply for new passport.
0: Okay.
2: It is, I apply for new passport, you know, August. And a passport, you know, and buy it.
0: Okay. Okay.
2: Now, there, I'm going to say September.
0: Mm-hmm.
2: Now, for our AA program, I will.
0: I want to FM.
2: I want to FM.
0: That's right.
2: And maybe passport, you know, too, Papa. And you say, Papa.
0: Hmm.
2: Me present my passport here, that when you now the preach you here.
0: Okay.
2: See, me the part, me the two other papa say was so. October. And me now information about according to.
0: Okay. Okay.
2: December. And me this are here ready.
0: Wow.
2: January. 11th.
0: Okay.
2: And I'm free.
0: Wow. Wow. Wow. Minuya.
2: Emergency message needs emergency response.
0: Emergency message need emergency response.
2: Emergency response.
0: I say me move too.
2: Me yeah. Me yeah. Passport in 4 years, man. Now, about the same, our passport is either a June. Now, what the passport net to prepare in September.
0: Okay.
2: Now, Bosomi and Sachi. Emergency message means emergency response.
0: Wow.
2: A year ago, June. June, and a seminal AC.
0: Okay.
2: July na me apply. August na me nyai.
0: Wow.
2: September na me kwatu papani.
0: Okay.
2: December na me visa year ready.
0: That's why
2: it's January na me fine. Hey.
0: Wow.
2: Na se. Baya wa din se. Oh. Na ka u bitu kwa no de da.
0: Na akwantu wonu wo ho de da.
2: Akwantu no wo ho de da. And then let me know that for years now
0: I'm paying
2: a passport, you know. And then
0: I said, I'm going to phone number. Amma. Ah, copy my time of visa, no, year I am. And a passport in a year I am.
2: With the schedule. With the consistency of the testimony.
0: Okay.
2: And year I am in June. May I plan in July.
0: Okay.
2: So, what shall my passport now? One more day. Almost say this traveler has been traveling on a passport number this, this, and that, and now traveling on this.
0: Hey.
2: Naturally, say, almost recognize it. Say, number of passports
0: here.
2: Number here say, national identity passport. Need one more. And the number for a dear man in the way.
0: Wow.
2: Hey. If there were a passport, how much on the passport?
0: Wow. Wow.
2: Now, the year September to apply in September.
0: Hey.
2: Have a prior agreement. It's not a say. Wow. Oh, how? Eddie, 1 year.
0: Okay.
2: 2 years. 3 years. 4 years. Echo, backwards, you know. This month, I guess, you know. You're taking emergency message.
0: Hallelujah. Hallelujah.
2: Show. And in July, August, September, na papaya ba bosome.
0: That's right.
2: Now, who how na edi 4 years, 5 years, Adam so I tell
0: you. Oh my God.
2: You're taking emergency message and then bosome ya yes in here what's not here.
0: Okay. Okay. Wow.
2: Was it a net? What's in the near? That's a net.
0: Wow.
2: And she and that what she say, I can't say, and then I'm near your net.
0: I'm part.
2: What's not so your net?
0: That's right.
2: I did she ever see me? I will bet you, sir, and then the moment Dr. Who's better and no better said, you're a cheap emergency message, you know, a net.
0: That's right. That's right.
2: So what day you book run our batches a year can a year
0: net?
2: It was a net, and then a maw, and net, which mean near me, Wakuma, and then net.
0: Oh, my God.
2: It's in a papa said,
0: and nay and net. Oh, my goodness. Oh, my goodness.
2: Amen.
0: Amen.
2: On the floor, would you me? If you allow how many years, and you're just 2 months ago.
0: Okay.
2: Treating as an emergency.
0: Hallelujah. Hallelujah.
2: Oh, sir, that could be a Yamian soon fiapin. If you have me and a missu that.
0: That's right.
2: And he will be how now, and you miss 2 weeks, you know. And this will be there 3 years.
0: Empower.
2: But as what you say,
0: and would the hope
2: I the woman would say. And then I'm son assemble to war. There's a senior assemble on my way to channel.
0: Oh, Jesus.
2: Well, the woman said, well, how not I will soon hear the bridge. So, because I said, ah, mommy. And then if you don't say, baby, who's what you power? And then they have one. Assemble to Endra Nado.
0: Okay.
2: There's a woman said, yeah, well, wow, when you're 20 years, it's been to order. It will have about 20 years.
0: Oh.
2: You treat him as a emergency message.
0: Hallelujah. Hallelujah. Wow.
2: Wow, would you mean a pain?
0: Jesus.
2: Wouldn't you message a emergency message?
0: Wouldn't you emergency message?
2: Emergency message, no. Emergency message, you know. And are you taking a neck?
0: Okay. Okay.
2: Papa say, and yet would you for a point then now? And come with that better than the banana see up what? Now, do.
0: Minuya,
2: Commander, say, be sure what the ensign Pacasa will be back up, but what the Cassa?
0: What the Cassam knew?
2: If I told, Okohu, or this war, announcer of prayer with this war, and with this woman, I'm answering.
0: Assembly knew. I had no session in soon.
2: If I told you, Banu,
0: that's what
2: I'm saying. Nibanu could give for her, announcer of prayer with this war.
0: Onu moon a call, you know, say, what dear me banner dear? Baby, I will be a fan, papa, what dear Cassamano, Cassa, maybe I will be a no hobby sonino. Oh, my God.
2: And I can't know, Mujaka, the banner, I asked him. Oh, no, so they need the same, or free would be for no good if one
0: of us. Oh, cold if one of honor, then ask him called two deaf when him. Hey, wow. Wow.
2: Hallelujah.
0: Jesus.
2: The moment of Kasai and Yakupo treating as a medicine, I mean, per se, yes, within the Guasi. And if God summoned all the angels in the sky, say, hey, the Babian Kasas, a few way, obey Yarasamoko, Nabamu say, Yaru call you, not a donor, you to can't say the Banwat on the Sound Woman and the Banwat on.
0: Oh, my God. Look at that.
2: Ain't he? Of what would you for Jim anymore? Would you for Jim at a side? Now you have a son, you're doing that.
0: I take a place. Oh, my goodness.
2: And when she was sitting, you bomb by 30 minutes. Oh, Patrick said, Papa, the grand banner yard or Mompire Dana.
0: I then know Mompire. Motu accident.
2: You are bomb payo.
0: Motu accident.
2: You are bomb payo.
0: Motu accident.
2: You are bomb payo. Emergency.
0: Oh, my goodness.
2: I mean,
0: 0555 0558 7885 2425 2425 2425 Oh, my God.
2: Baby, to cry, won't in and cut. And when we hear emergency call, every be banned. Yarebia bomb, but there will be training pool on the funny of them. And I need an emergency doctor.
0: Oh, my God.
2: Doctor Bia, or don't be sure we are able to move.
0: Okay.
2: Not Doctor Bia, but check you will pause once in my congratulations. You will pause, you will move.
0: Wow.
2: And that is me. When I make a say, when I win him, sir, emergency message name, which I want.
0: I'm pa. Hey.
2: When I win him.
0: Men are minim.
2: Hey. What could this for be all so full? So I said, I want a woman will be a bit of town. Why are you bombire? And that is message, dear, we hear emergency response.
0: We hear emergency respond. Oh, my God.
2: And then they cut over what was me. And any die track word was me. And she ran aside, begged us, you know, and then, yeah,
0: that's right. That's right.
2: And then,
0: mommy. Oh.
2: And you say, and then you would that.
0: Wow.
2: And then you would that. Yamini de enchi ade dia meka say radio station bebrebe na aha na radio station to ye.
0: Na radio stations that do so kurum hapa ahumachi wutie ha idie. Oh my god.
2: Na say enye ye na ma wa wutie me nka se se ye.
0: That's right. That's right.
2: Na adie ba fo a mehu odi fo ni.
0: Okay.
2: Na do much a dia ni ni expiry date.
0: Aduma chede ne kuta odi fo no any expiring date.
2: Any expiring date.
0: Asami mu du.
2: Ye wadi fo bebra ye ti wo munka. 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
0: Ensa. Okay. Wow.
2: Na se mi po 2013 na mi wo di fo. There were 2016 in Fiahimi.
0: Hey. Oh my god.
2: That 2023, 10 years.
0: Mbachwane.
2: 2026, ebe 2023, ebe 10 years. 13 years.
0: 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And now, Kasawa Bruchi memo. Abusia? 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
0: ampa
2: na se odi fo yare sa no na do ma chede no. Yes,
0: wow.
2: It's
0: a Ashama government school, and any day try to hire the program in Ibane Uye. And also, a day try to hire Bosumi. Wow.
2: Ah.
0: Wow. Wow.
2: That's what we and why you did.
0: Hallelujah. Amen.
2: And then I had a cat walk. And then I would give what's nice a cat walk. And what most of me do a deal. And then soon I could see that. Most men also are so ye. And you are done a year, sir, but I'm for Frasa was my book, Frasa.
0: And Paul.
2: Now, who the emergency message about your brother show with you for Betianism? You will nip up the prayer, one more dab and that.
0: Oh.
2: Yeah. I'm about to say, says, well, no, but you give for us, would give for you. Sorry, I'm sorry. I'm sorry. I'm sorry.
0: Because Papa
2: is a man, per se, you couldn't know.
0: Papa is a
2: woman, per se, you know. Papa is a man. Papa is a woman.
0: Well, I better.
2: Of course, I understand. Reaching that, my window will free the member to them. I'm not left work. We'll see a higher in Lazarus.
0: That's right. High in the last up. That's just a high in the last stop.
2: In the last stop, very
0: hey,
2: no. Hey, high in the last stop, very no.
0: Wow.
2: 80 and many a whole more year will last up.
0: Hallelujah. Hallelujah.
2: Eddie, what would you and Carol? You're the above feet.
0: Nampa.
2: Nah. Who be here said, I dear number will see no old man in the moon, but I'm not very rich.
0: Ebanus, I am wow.
2: What's it? What say? Oh, say, almost I say yes. Oh, I have a mini and Kawem
0: and Pau.
2: Papa wants to say, and you would give for more and get better. And I see a man after and I'm to win.
0: Menu ya moja da moto de ya de moto si ahwe ubaya ase na de na adwira fom na wodi na ko hospital a doctor for de enioma fofa no ho adi bia ya nye ko wie kire ne se ye mfa catheter nche ne be mum na 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
2: what say Yameo, or nearly Bibiaqua, as a dance, the Yahoo actually mean emergency message and a mini emergency response.
0: A serious.
2: Nanka phone, you saw yet.
0: Phone, you
2: saw yet. Laptop, you also saw yet.
0: Oh, my God. And yes, I will low battery.
2: The only. Phone, you can see me that. Since I saw it.
0: Any low battery.

0: Your baby pull out my flight net to wage out. Hey, I'm busy, huh?
1: And it's a chance that you have an emergency message.
0: Okay.
1: But we emergency message in a bra. Now, you need to for my entity or line emergency response.
0: My God. Oh, my God.
1: I did be a woman in the room, yes.
0: That's right.
1: Wow. It is a emergency message.
0: Okay.
1: That's an emergency response there. And it's a woman, so no. They will appear what the emergency message, not on my emergency reply.
0: Hallelujah. Hallelujah. Hallelujah.
1: Inchi, you need to give me no. Say, I'm missing, move this out. Was a moon beside the Yara yet? Minimum 90 and a moon beside me.
0: And for 13, you know,
1: Etienne,
0: beside.
1: And you know, and I know you for 30.
0: Okay.
1: Mijina abu nechi minenende.
0: Oh my God.
1: Masi mijina abu nechi. O kwa yu tini mo bloku. O sunya we wase mima. Na papa tu sani ni wia. Na yu mbi baku o wasi. Brefie, brefie, brefie.
0: That's right.
1: Se wujina abu nechi dia. Eni na brefie.
0: That's right.
1: Na eni pa bebre wa oma.
0: That's right.
1: Enchi. We are real number work up in the
0: sheep. That's right.
1: You must sum up a work up in the sheep. Our list of number work up in the sheep.
0: Oh, Jesus.
1: According to number of our community. Because someone take crammy, I don't cook no crammer. I put now work at you crammer. Yes, Sunday. And then a JBS have Bram Brunetti.
0: Oh,
1: no. Oh.
0: That's
1: it. Because I think I said Bramua. And some that 2 minutes back as a Bremuno, let's acquire me a dear mouth.
0: Oh,
1: and the idea of our cows will let you know. The idea for them, Brem, Brem, Brem, Brem,
0: Brem, Brem,
1: 2 5 0 5 5 0 5 5 7 8 8 7 8 8 2 4 2 4 2 5
0: Yeah,
1: what about
0: for
1: senior? If you say, would you for be what you tell me?
0: That's right.
1: And she, a team for a yachtsman came down the yacht. There's a deal for a banya, a new say, a mini panel deep with Jimmy.
0: And but,
1: I don't mind saying no any aspiry beef.
0: That's right.
1: If you say, when you go be now so, I will match it. Now I tell an idea.
0: I tell an idea. Oh my God.
1: And you see, no, you know, not
0: all yellow, you know, name, Miss Ross, oh, Sandy, dear Bebano, a Fusu, Janet of Usuya Jima, Janet of Usuya Jima, and Nunu D. Eda Mumono. So now, many I know, Captain Jesus Quab, so Omotro Abunetti, Sania, Redem Neti, and Tiga Crani and Twazo.
2: Why went so?
1: I don't know, come back the castle for home. Why are you here? Come back the castle for money.
0: Jesus.

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0: Monachi.
1: Now, who to Anamo? Now, who to Anamo? Now, Bobby.
2: Yes.
1: Now, Bobby.
2: Yes.
1: Freddy.
3: Suro, some
2: zero.
1: Suro, be a several class of man. You are a several class of man. And when you move back on our crown, our young sister. Now, a puma milk queen. Yari. A puma milk queen. Me having. That's what a nipping sounds of Patrick said, but if you. It's a first one in our tenant. Now, a woman in our
3: tenant.
1: That's me, and then
2: yes.
1: And you know, yes, you come one mouth.
3: And everybody say,

0: Oh my God. Emergency answer. Emergency answer. Emergency answer. Let me hear. Many okojo.
1: Okay.
0: Nyamema akuma asoku ewo radio enim. 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
1: Aya amwo ku ase obepa wodi fo Isaac ofosu inji manim.
0: That's right.
1: Aya ku ya se obeti anisem. Na ebe ya dance die se. Obe na wa dance die fri normal no so.
0: Okay.
1: Tio. Aya wo ku a. Se obepa wodi fo inji manim.
0: Okay.
1: Aya ku ya se obeti anisem. Na ebeye adansi die se wobe kwa homa no so.
0: That's right.
1: E chile se, the moment a wobe ka se odi 4G19 ne ye uwe no ni amema wadansi die no. Ya wawamu mwa wama shira boba nomba noa wama dansi die na ye bebre.
0: That's right.
1: Ebiya fa boba mumu ni se eye shortcut to their testimony.
0: Ampa.
1: Because one on all year Juma a Juma now all year oh never more with this war
0: there be
1: on that time and Fakama and until you know all Sunday woman and a shortcut if you said Mumu name Papa here Juma man one can also say Marcy what a crime what a here for a year Juma
0: okay.
1: When he says we are going to for one move in the answer, every year you may be also one you own to me. National, what Nansen in Nan, what the Boko Mumuloso.
0: That's right.
1: And what the Kalin in Abu Zor, the Ababu Mumuloso, and the shortcuts. And he has our shortcuts in the show. Now for sending emergency message, you know. Now open your that emergency response.
0: Wow. Wow. Wow. Wow. Okay.
1: A pastor said, so one may who would give one poop? I was slam number one.
0: Okay.
1: And also does the giver.
0: Wow. Wow.
1: Hey, doctor, may cancer bonipa woman send a sicka. No, my baby, I dance here. Psycho, bring it to be the watch and I'm a
0: boy. Hey, I know dear chapel. Chapel, chapel.
1: And I may cancer, mammy, and nipa woman back would give for my best piano. Na omudi andasia se no zuka ma bebre anabwa
0: bebre
1: ina me say ba me enipa wo mu odi for no ma no odi for preach no ma nya ya de sa e no so be na bebre mebwa
0: e no so so de e was wo hu bedwan
1: e no ti ye me ka se e bu ma use mobile money say e shortcut mo mo dance dia
0: okay
1: I was so jiddy And then,
0: that's right.
1: Nya mebe ma wumwae.
0: Amen.
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0: That's right.
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1: That's a dark thing. 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
0: Oh, papa wadaro mamati.
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0: Abusia edino aye asuna ba kwa juni mafuruku. the case father ye de saa ne frɛno na ne mrane ankasankasa ne minua no ano pay me the Facebook, YouTube, TikTok handles in your idea amount. 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
1: 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Me come say oh, adom.
0: Aha no.
1: Swami have a baby mame.
0: Oh. Jesus.
1: Na any bi bua se

0: Adi yes yes yes yes yes
1: yes yes yes yes yes yes yes
0: yes yes yes yes yes yes yes yes yes yes yes yes yes yes yes yes yes yes yes yes Nyamedi for Isaac. Ufo suhini Jima. Odi for Christmas mujwe enka wano peyo papa.
2: Dr. Muzo.
0: That's right. That's right.
2: Dr. Muzo.
0: Nyamedi for. Wow. Wow.
2: Pastor Bernard.
0: That's right. That's
2: Pastor
0: right.
2: Bernard.
3: Nyamedi for.
2: Yeye wofi yehenyina.
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1: Oi.
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1: What fancy you?
0: Bible say, Nam, sir, or ye nincopremo benti. Nah, or Donald.
2: Yes, sir.
0: Our Bible.
2: Yes, sir.
0: Joseph. Nah. Sir, maybe a party, you don't know the idea, and nah, may ye may bear you asking. 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And with the anaman and a tin grandad, is it?
1: No pie.
0: A pie cry.
1: Wow.
0: Emmanuel.
1: Amen.
0: Wow. I've seen been a maker. Now, the year 1986, January 12th. Now, your Sunday.
1: Wow.
0: So I've done on a me papa. Yametons are friend.
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0: 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And they make a tre on Nipa the Sani Biera, O TM say, Yadoboniach.
1: Amen.
2: Amen.
0: Amen. And you order four.
2: Amen.
0: And I don't pay. See Jesus' name. Now, what do you assume you ever took my apostle? Yes, I swear.
1: Amen.
2: Amen.
0: A young beer, Ed, there was, nay, Dibia, Ed, there was,
2: yes, sir.
0: I'm rantium, rantium, rantium, and my bawa.
1: Oh,
0: a radio, oh, my dumb, no, she a prophet Isaac, was rich, my own, my brabo.
1: That's right.
0: No, the Adrian Pania, my pa, a tutare. Bacon, one of us, a free UK.
1: And Pau.
0: Oh, I cry, Henny, as the enemy. What be what chose him,
1: Papa, Pau.
0: Or say a bra. Omo bo na maniye se omi ti prophet bi. Sabe na oye adwuma radio station kesi prophet se Ago FM.
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0: Na o kototu odi fo na no. 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
1: Ati
0: abeto fom.
2: Yes sir.
0: Bense 40%.
1: Bon semera de. Bon sema to me no.
0: Nafei ototo papa nanu no. 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
2: Mhm.
1: Wow.
2: Mhm.
0: Amen.
2: Amen.
1: Amen. Amen.
0: Na ode ne homa Captain Jesus Prayer House.
2: Yes sir.
0: Se omeye obi a o take records. And he said, as soon as Johnny Mafuduku, a bow, Captain Jesus in Yuma. So I don't know, can't say Bible, say, Captain Jesus, a woman, so so and so, chapter 7, say,
1: Basso, I knew.
0: Or your brand yet is so. Or your brand yet is so bad. Or your brand yet is so nana. The Pacho, or Casafia Butchin. Cry off us, Casam. Who's or Casat said you only fee? He said you want Ghana or dinner.
1: But you are new.
0: Yay,
2: yes, I knew.
0: I didn't hear. Or dinner home.
1: Or dinner home. Bonsa, my radia.
0: Sir, I dominate Jeffrey Samawa.
1: That's right.
0: Eh?
1: Tin you.
0: Or the one cratan or permit account.
1: Amen. That's right. That's right.
0: Or say. A running Beshaw said, Copy, I be so. And no Beshaw said, Nurse, ye na so. And now, what you must say, dear, while I would be
1: oh, Jesus.
0: Maintain.

0: me crash the radio. Na me mu adie nyina keka ne ho ben shira ne din kronkron na me crash the rad na ma urenfi ne ne ye pa ni adanse ahwa ba nyina ono no wode won ho so nyina free na osa o ya re nyina nyina ne bro ne bro for the oh inform source
1: okay
0: amna osa Aya, oh, and yellow was.
1: Oh, and yara was.
0: And what do you want to swing in everywhere?
1: That's right.
0: So, this one and then from swing in everywhere. Let's just say, our dust beer,
1: oh,
0: bet to me the upper part.
1: Hallelujah.
0: Our oil beer, oh, bet to me the upper part, inky bonnie beer, yachrod ye chia.
1: That's right.
0: As a gentleman, chapter 17, verse 1, say,
2: yes, sir.
0: A binu bonnie, yadi dadia pencil. That year, pencil, and yet actually. Now, by Jovia, Obani, I did that year, pencil, and yet the actual.
1: Papa,
0: it is a bang, and over to me, I had dang, a papa. Over to me, I use swing with someone of the other pan. Mamma was saying,
2: Papa, you're what if I do song? It's a mobile combat. I pass you that bonnet.
0: You that bonnet, no.
2: What did that dear pencil?
0: Yeah, did that dear pencil?
2: Never more.
0: Self as a so serious. Said you went to sell a Bible. It is a baby, I got a cat. Eh? Or a four? Bonnie way, catch on yourself, Bonnie way.
1: Bonnie way.
0: Bonnie, I did that dear pencil, actually. Papa, we have to be happy penny.
2: Oh, wow. Hallelujah.
1: Wow.
2: Amen.
0: 200 Ghana cedis. 200 Ghana cedis. 200. What brand say? Oh, 200. Papa, my only times three.
1: My only 1,000. My only 2,000.
0: Times three?
2: Mm. Yes, sir.
0: Times five?
2: Yes, sir.
0: Now, I'm going to say, GD, the prophet, Jim, and Nanti. Abrantiano, Osume, Eche.
1: Nampa, oh.
0: Montier,
1: Patrick,
0: or Sumache. Ain't he James, a woman, I say? One so to was a check.
1: Okay.
2: Nine.
0: What's he saying?
1: To was a check.
0: Oh, I'm so one to make up a
1: papa.
0: Yay.
1: To was a
2: check.
0: Come on, James chapter 5 from verse 1.
2: Yakubu, woman.
0: James chapter 5, verse 1.
2: Chichemuba.
0: I'm writing young upon the prophet Isaac of Rujimaso. Ebe kachira ose, watu umu ache, nene day, ene day, ene day.
1: That's
0: Bura
1: right.
0: Bura weni nano. Mentu wa adi yemfe mo.
2: Amen.
0: Mentu wa adi yemfe mo.
2: Amen.
0: Mentu wa adi yemfe mo.
2: Amen.
0: Abranti ye dadi vidobwe.
1: That's right.
0: Why ebe brei? Tafa onsebe kam imprensa.
1: Wow.
0: So become an prince.
1: A quench in any new?
0: Yes.
1: Yes.
0: Into
1: baby, I'll be a no.
0: Alleluia. 200 Ghana cedis.
1: Sidia.
0: Abrantia, I'm born in Dino. And right, Nidin was so.
2: Yes, sir.
0: And then an answer, Nidin was so. Last week, Nidin was so.
2: But
0: 200, no. Or some born a foray, some baba tie.
2: Hey,
0: and ra, why you were, as I ye. And I'm a so among Caho. One more piano, one Caho. Odia Modiane, amen.
1: That's right.
2: That's
1: right. That's
0: what sorry 200 guns
2: here, dear.
0: Yes, sir. A Jina Homa Munina.
1: Amen. Amen.
0: Amen. Kasiapa.
2: Amen.
0: Afe, Munji boom. Hendra Ghana.
2: Oh ha.
0: Ghana honey, we are see baby aww. But you disaster from the mama.
2: Yes, sir.
0: Disaster from the mama. Kola and subi. Na some 103.
2: Yes, sir.
0: And a kind 103.
2: Hey.
0: Oh, where did me a human? No.
2: Yes.
0: Mamma, where am I?
2: We may. Me crash a rade. Na mi mo adi nyina
0: shradi din kronkron
2: me crash radi
0: na wafu akuma na wa yidi odi shradi
2: free ne ne ye panyina
0: e ma refi ne ye panyina
2: ono na odi mfum so nyina free wo
0: yeah
2: on sa onyare wa nyina
0: sa oyare nyina
2: oje wonkwa free amnam or they are doing more broom, bow about
0: a bow about tree,
2: or they are the pa shower from
0: the other pa at the pa at the pa shower from man.
2: Now, Branty Bray,
0: Branty Bray, Fire Fraud, at Zork, what dear,
2: a
0: radidia sent training.
2: Who attend you,
0: what attend you on what
2: shut one soon, you know.
0: Wow. Or the not pine,
2: Moses. Or the not pine.
0: Or the not pine. Moses.
2: Or
0: my Israel. Or the not pine tree.
2: Moses.
0: Prophet Jima.
2: Yes, sir.
3: Amen.
0: No, my captain, ma. If one in a year.
3: Yes, amen.
0: No, bro. No, for me or don't
2: for near.
0: And it's half a power.
2: Nebucher.
0: Nebucher.
2: And
0: I do a dos.
2: Oh, Hamon.
0: I don't want 2 months on Copium de Bia.
2: Oh,
0: Nyayam.
2: Oh,
0: Nyayam. And I support.
2: Sir Erade yem yeno wa usro
0: usro no no
2: na oni mi yesu
0: oni mi yesu
2: o kai se
0: ye yem futu
2: oda sani die
0: oda sani die
2: men na te sesre
0: won na te sesre
2: oya from se remu
0: ri isi abi onu I from ti se yuremu ri
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0: 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A doye no na se. Eh ye wo dia.
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0: One is thrown.
2: Na ne tene ne wo homa.
0: 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E wo homa ema.
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2: Wo kai na se
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2: Yes, sir.
0: James chapter 13, verse 16. Yeah. Na somfua moye bie e sonne ni no. James 13, 16. James, hey.
2: James,
0: Hebrews.
2: Okay,
0: Hebrews. Odi abobo James, and James, it's a my quotation na tuwo.
2: Me pacho.
0: Hebrews 13, 16.
2: That's right.
0: Hebrews. 13,
2: Hebrew 4, 16.
0: Na ye yo.
2: Shemu.
0: Ni adeche.
2: Yes, sir.
0: Mo mama ni impasu.
3: Amen.
0: 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Ni adeche. Ena mo mama ni impasu.
2: Yes, sir.
0: If it's a sa for a boy. Sa for a boy.
2: Eso
0: 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Sa for a boy.
2: Yes, sir.
0: Eso
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0: Sa for a boy.
2: Eso nyanko pon eni.
0: Amen.
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2: Hallelujah.
0: Awurade ani aso.
1: Amen.
0: 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Abusuafo. Edom pimpim. Hendra Ghana. Hendra Ghana.
2: Yes, sir.
0: Hendra Ghana.
2: Yes, sir.
0: Hendra Ghana.
2: Yes, sir.
0: Hendra Ghana. Hendra Ghana.
2: Yes, sir.
0: Hendra Ghana. Hendra Ghana. Hendra Ghana. Hendra Ghana.
2: City
0: of
2: Udi Focus.
0: Epacho.
2: Udi Focus.
0: Monko Linus.
2: Yes, sir.
0: A 7 8 8 7 8 8 2 4 2 4 2 5 2 5 Dr. Amuzu Nyamedi for Naganin Yanji Boom Ashama for Yes, sir. And Grongra Chashianji Boom Nenekosia Day Sia Day Bonfa Ashama Government School Yes, sir. And Yamufi Yes, sir. Namo namo baye madanse
3: amen
0: amen ke shepa
3: amen
0: amen ke shepa
3: amen
0: ama pe makasa ho dimu
1: that's right
0: Momrachi from 7 o'clock to 12.
1: That's right.
0: Read your TV program. Mona Mobe Casa Mamma.
1: Amen.
0: Mona Mobe Casa Amame.
1: Before Casa.
0: Aye. For the mic, Nebrewa. Yahoo.
1: Okay.
0: Yawati.
1: Yawati.
0: My baby lines in Swat.
2: Wonderful.
0: And a mapper say. Yen yan moni a ma a wabuchi.
1: That's right.
0: Don't want to answer ever cassa.
2: Sir.
0: Abusia. Yamme am I a cheddie.
2: I'm power.
0: Yamme am I a cheddie.
2: Hallelujah.
0: No assembly, I'm a catcher, I must say. Baby, I'm a hega edda. Hega da. And none ba ew. And she come. And you would jan a ban. Could you not change? Yan and new. Say on person would chan and me a shan a banner. If it's a one to me, funny name, shan a ba. And she come a kun. Babia, not or da. And then she come kun a ban. Yamas one before by him. Fabu crona. Not in so a jim.
1: That's right.
0: And so I think, and the baby, I would die. Oh, here, and a cabinet pressure out to Swahoon. And why, Yama when you for fry,
1: yes,
0: Yama when you for fry. Once a dear Chiaoka,
2: yes,
0: and maybe catching him out of your union. Oh,
2: hallelujah.
0: Oh,
2: hallelujah.
0: Oh,
2: amen.
0: Oh,
2: Amen.
0: I
1: walk.
0: Amen. I walk. Amen. I walk. Amen. Amen. Amen. Amen. Amen. Amen. Amen. Amen. Amen. Amen. Amen. Amen. Amen. Amen. Amen. Amen. Amen. Amen. Amen. Now we ask that. Then so, yam fire me. Then, a rather be my way near.
1: That's right.
0: Would you whom we hear, dear Japa, dear baby?
2: Amen.
0: No cry, I share many pain.
2: Yes, sir.
0: Eh?
1: I knew.
0: Our John 1 chapter 4.
2: Yes, sir. Yohane asem pati ba kujiche mu nai eban. Ni mu na nkwa wo
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0: aha
2: na esum no ani no so
0: aha
2: onipa bi wo ho a
0: aha
2: onyankopon som anu ani din di Yohane
0: aba
2: ono na oba da sie so obe bi han no ho ada nipa nyina
0: na mo so agye di
2: enye omo
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0: enti ono wo ho no. Oh, you didn't see in China. Mama,
2: yes, sir.
0: No crahaya,
2: no crahaya, a shame, no nipper beano.
0: Amen.
1: Amen.
0: Amen.
1: Amen. Amen.
0: No crab much a dear. A yammy nipper bea.
2: Yes, sir.
0: As you know, sir.
2: Oh,
0: I don't know,
2: and I said, your name,
0: Tommy, what Jesus, Mojamu?
1: Oh, my God.
0: Tommy, what Jesus, Mojamu?
2: Yes.
0: Tommy, what Jesus, Mojamu?
2: Hallelujah.
0: Tommy, what Jesus, Mojamu? Amona, a bay, a well. Oh, for my king, come on, my baby. Messy, Bojanona, a bay, Kase boja nona ebe ye wedro Adon bi wo Jesus mojemu.
1: Oh my goodness.
0: Adon bi wo Jesus mojemu. 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
1: Oh my God.
0: Kwa Jose.
1: Ani
0: wa som papa che.
1: Papa.
0: E passport adi mfie nine. E passport ira adwum. Oko report ye a request foforo.
1: Papa o.
0: E ba July. Emi o.
3: Amen.
0: August. Or the back tour for D4 and now some brab only yet. Now September.
3: Hallelujah.
0: Baba Baba Baba.
3: Yeah.
0: A rade a man visit.
3: Yes, sir.
0: Or the Baba Baba Abdomonum at the year visa man.
3: Yes, sir.
0: To December mono. Now Obed Edomishra Apanish. Now in January. No, could do you keep? Prophet Jim Macatcher, quite journal, mini baby and Nam say. Yango Ponce, baby, I will name it Yam, a bayo dear. Say Yango Ponca's an orchard, I say. Uncle Baby, for your hawk war, and for your stranded.
1: Amen.
0: And Major Amenas Radiac.
3: Amen.
2: Yeah.
0: Emrantie na maba wanye ye.
3: Amen. Amen.
0: Ebinya ya mama ma.
1: Amen.
0: Ebinya ya mama.
1: Amen.
0: Ebinya ya nso no mama. Ebinu nya ya nso no mama.
3: Amen.
0: Na ebin so nya ye nanan.
3: Amen.
0: We say na no me can send you first Timothy.
3: Yes sir.
0: Em sama me ko tu ne nura. Na ye fonshi. O si so kunafo bi. I want ma and Nasa Manana,
3: yes, sir.
0: Won't you and Yamasumpa? No, Munya, ye, no, Munya Ketria, and Momo Parent,
3: yes, sir.
0: Oh, Mamma, no woman and Nam,
3: yes, sir.
0: Na, oh, my de soa, ah, ma, sorry. I sorry see where you couldn't afford, you couldn't afford. So, who are sorry now who see Kaya de Mekura for our
3: rebel?
0: I rebel. Oh,
3: rebel.
0: I told you, Ralph, who can afford this all, my genie, dia. Or shall all the fire, whatever banny at the hour. At your notice. And then put the answer for me be out of two more. Or much woman who told me, say, I saw this kindness idea.
3: Oh.
0: Amen.
3: Amen.
0: Cassa bot.
3: Bot.
0: A one person, Daniel Latin.
1: Bot.
0: Or don't be.
3: Hallelujah.
0: A bep prosper, mama.
3: Amen.
0: And a monana no.
3: Amen.
0: No, my akechiama.
3: Amen.
0: Mammy, our Bible.
2: Yes, sir.
0: Time, mammy.
2: Timothy, your mama, a decay. A tea num. But chichemo.
0: Mamma, dear. Me and me and Sankon,
2: I am Bachel, me and Sankon.
0: Okay.
2: If now 4 months for 2 minutes, if you answer.
0: The
2: mark now 4 years.
0: A mark now 4 years, kuna am panel. Respect to one.
2: Nasa Okunafo,
0: Nasa Okunafo, be one ma,
2: Anamanana,
0: Anamanana,
2: Unsianyam,
0: some pam of Fiemo,
2: on Fiemo cane,
0: cane,
2: and cheer one of four,
0: and cheer mamma for cat.
2: If it's a wayne, yet,
0: wayne, yet,
2: Nasso Yanko,
0: Nasso Radin Yanko Pen,
2: yes, sir.
0: Nadio
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0: Oh,
2: na a
0: canon, one,
2: or then any two Yanko Ponsu. Na ukran ko to sran empa ebo mu anajo ni aria
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2: nja
0: yet he said, Dear from Yango Ponsi.
2: Oh, yes.
0: I don't catch you as an amidia.
2: Namidia.
0: But he said, and would be a from.
2: It's a movie from
0: Yango Ponsi,
2: Yango Ponsi,
0: Namadem Hotto, a radia summon, a radia domusu,
2: radia,
0: Amen.
2: Amen.
0: Psalm 52 verse 8.
2: Psalm 52 verse 8.
0: Namedie.
2: Psalm 52.
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2: Nyankopon fie.
0: Namede me hotu nyankopon adom so daa.
2: Mede me hotu nyankopon adom so daa.
0: Psalm 52.
2: Psalm 52
0: verse 8.
2: Verse 8.
0: 52 plus 8.
2: Yes, sir.
0: Aye, 60.
2: Yes, sir.
0: Bajo, me boy.
2: Hey, no cray.
0: Yay.
2: Yes, sir. Yes, sir. 60. Hey, deep four.
0: Hallelujah.
2: Amen.
0: Na abashwa. Esro di yani oha.
2: Yes, sir.
0: Enfi enfi di yani eduishia. Enasiye di yani eduasa.
2: Yes, sir.
0: 160, 30.
2: Yes, sir.
0: Why not his ass? Why not a pain?
1: Or
0: send a diego as a pemono.
2: Oh, yes.
0: A swabba, a bureau hat, a beardusia, a beardiasa.
2: Yes,
0: sir. Or was so a captain sham coma, captain Guba, what
2: yes, sir.
0: Eh?
2: Yes, sir.
1: And you,
2: Maninci.
0: I am a Psalm 52 verse 8.
2: Me pacho nyom ni a eto so abi onumie metiche mungo twe. Na me die. Metise ngudua from Yankopon fie. De me hometo Yankopon adom so da. Amen.
1: Bon sema samne. That's right.
2: Deep work asa.
1: Deep work.
0: Profeta Isaiah Abraham si on fosu hene chima. I see the year 1986.
2: Yes, sir.
0: 12th January.
2: 12th January.
0: And then I met my friend, Papa.
2: Hey.
0: Na, I'm Papa in China. Na, to free me.
2: Oh, geez.
0: I'm here, ma.
2: Papa?
0: A day, 3 months.
2: Yes, sir.
0: And I'm a son die.
2: Mm-hmm.
0: I'm a Papa friend, say. Membrana on your dear mammy and son.
2: Hey,
0: I know a wood treman.
1: Wow.
0: Membrana on your dear mammy and son.
2: Wow.
0: I'm a mere mammy dimmaker. I feel me do ya. Coco, and won't shem when I
1: break.
0: Coco, and won't shem, coco. I want a posh one. I break. No, it's a woman coco. Once it's a good book.
2: Wow.
0: Nah, and he doesn't want you to burn and make a chair. Now, I'm going to be a baby. Me don't.
2: Wow.
0: And you man go so they mum and Anna said, no. And you mean to me, can't feel it. Mimi and them. Now, me Timurica. Now, for me, and Ishian. I feel me for penny, poor Mimi and me. Na was a fee on Sunitisa. Then my papa catch them, say, Jima, we nipper.
2: Oh, I'm proud. Oh,
0: we nipper.
1: Wow.
0: I'm a pa.
1: Amen.
0: We nipper.
2: I'm proud.
0: Enna, many tea. I wish ya. Yamewo.
2: Papa.
0: Yamewo.
2: Hallelujah.
0: Yamewo.
2: Amen.

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0: Munchie.
3: Yes, sir.
0: Minya dofun no munchie. 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
1: Hallelujah.
0: Minuya dolphin num. Montie, Montio, and maybe kicker. Then day. 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

0: 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That's a make a
1: minute, make a
0: one hour, yeah,
2: minute.
0: That's a make a what in tap. Where to?
1: Oh, what's up?
0: Let's see.

0: That's right.
1: And sent you a little bit of pee-pee.
2: Hallelujah.
1: And he said, what's your name?
2: Amen.
1: Now, Papa, I'm going to send you.
0: Oh, Jesus.
1: For the apostle faith, he need the mouth. Amen.
2: Amen.
1: Amen.
2: Amen.
1: Mama, why is this?
2: Papa, I'm going to add up for no
1: more. I'm going to add up for no more. Muntie what
2: to
1: be kickem
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0: onye ye da
2: Queen Elizabeth secretary
0: ai
2: ei
0: amen
2: amen
0: ka jo ni ase wei
1: we
0: are. When I walk as a prophet, ye,
2: ye,
1: we,
0: that's all. Catch it all.
2: Ye,
1: we,
2: ye,
0: ye, what thing?
2: Oh,
0: yes,
1: Jesus.
0: And now, Bible say, Bible say, Bible of black and say, boss, say, I'm some refi,
1: Papa, a beba,
0: or say.
1: Yes.
0: A rabbi and see Diana.
1: Yes, sir.
0: For me, Corona. Psalm 12.
1: Yes, sir.
0: From verse 1.
1: Yes.
0: Psalm 12.
1: A young
0: from verse 1.
1: Yeah, it also be.
0: Now, who do 5 for now? Mm-hmm. Or say, a son say, yes, you see, you feel in a bush.
1: Oh.
0: Now, you're shamus. You want to win when you want to. Young Raji says, or no one rap. Now I be who I say.
1: I'm a man, you know.
0: I'm a man. I'm a best. Oh, my baby.
1: Yes, sir.
0: Oh, I'm a best.
1: Amen.
0: Oh, no more baby. As I don't make us remember.
1: Psalm 12.
0: I was Psalm 12.
1: Yes, sir. Verse 5.
0: Namuntie. Verse 5.
1: Mo bro force.
0: Ye shamonso.
1: Ni ehia fo apresie.
0: Ni ehia fo apresie.
1: Me sorry afi.
0: Me a me sorry.
1: Se radi sie.
0: E wari no wosie.
1: Me jidi ogu aho me.
0: Bi ogu aho me.
1: E pe nkwa je.
0: E pe ye die.
1: Ji no nkwa.
0: Me yama.
1: Amen.
0: Me sorry.
2: Yes, right.
0: Ye radi says.
1: Nara.
0: Onu ara.
1: Bubu atem.
0: Na obebu. I don't want to say, yeah, man, you are good.

0: Malachi.
1: Yes, sir.
0: Malachi.
1: D for Malachi.
0: Malachi.
1: D for Malachi.
0: Mama. Chapter 4.
1: 18:9.
0: Verse 2. Verse 2.
1: Malachi chapter 4, verse 2.
0: And 3.
1: Kosi miensa. Kosi 3. Namoa musromidin.
0: Namoa musromidin.
1: Sine ne ria bepia amamoa.
0: Tren ye wia.
1: Bepia mamoa.
0: Tren ye wia.
2: That's right.
0: I
2: am
0: so pia mamua.
1: I
0: want in tabayas.
1: I'll be free. I am so
0: free. I want in tabayas.
1: Yes, sir.
0: If in a crop,
2: that's right.
0: One and go to Nimpi.
1: Oh, God.
0: One no here come up to them. Who be fresh here?
1: Every brewer.
0: And here,
1: what did
0: the other say?
1: Amen.
2: Hallelujah.
1: I'm going to be a money for us. Obey and so on, I say. And that may you know so. As software rather than us.
3: Amen.
0: Mama.
1: Amen.
0: 3:18 is said. And I'm going to say, who's on soon, yeah.
1: Yes, sir. And I'm going to say, who's on soon, yeah. And that or tin in me. Near Bonnie Fontem. Let the old summon, young upon. Let the old summon.
0: And I saw it is in a metal to walk.
1: Now obey me, dear. As I were adding us,
0: and us,
1: yes. And
0: that may I know, sir.
2: I am,
0: Oh. And assisting, they say, and I won't swear rather.
1: And I won't swear rather.
0: A casacasa will
1: move. The
0: radias,
1: not say.
0: Now, a troll,
1: train, and the moon,
0: Kayan, woman,
1: Amen.
0: Adumo. Mama, Papa, and Mike, why?
1: Yes, sir.
0: Adumo. And ten. I was young at this year. Young Papa, when you're in fear of honeymoon,
1: 105.
0: On Yano, 17th May. Emino.
1: Amen.
0: Baba
1: Joe,
0: yes,
1: sir.
0: Yeah, only the year 1921. Odin for a fashion she was one thing, Yago. No, I say, or shedding a medimayana or to your mamma. Mike and Uncle,
1: Grandpa,
0: and I uncle.
4: Mike, no. Captain Jesus, I am grateful. Adumo. Nami na domo.
1: Yeah.
2: Amen. Bonsemerade. And she's a wolf here now, so we tear our hair.
0: Doctor,
2: yeah, Papa, Mr. Jimmy, and I would deal for more idea. And so, should you made the assassinating in Abbepum, Sabin, and I am come, said you made the and I would deal for a year when you man. And to Momodi and also call I and also said you would deal for a canoe 200 Ghana and I'll bet me. I hold on a 9 pound, I'll bet me a Kosubi, said Abia, me and Sant Bacco, and I'm possessed with the near, was soon with the Abiano. Call I also
0: 0555 788 2425 I'm going to win.
2: Okay.
0: As a damn number,
1: yes, sir.
2: That's right.
0: Because, and they who? Prophet, you know, Cassacho. And they who? My grandma, when you are a captain, you say, yes, I'm sure.
1: Yes, sir.
0: Amen.
1: Amen.
0: That's all.
2: Papa, you are
0: home. Oh,
2: you are home.
0: Pim, pim, pim, pim, pim, pim, pim.
1: Yeah,
0: I'm for 50 Ghana, 50 Ghana, 50 Ghana, 50 Ghana, 50 Ghana, 50 Ghana, 50 Ghana, 50 Ghana. Ewo, matter 50 Ghana.
1: Yes, sir.
0: Now, so between you, 50 Ghana times 3.
1: Yes, sir. Yes, sir.
0: Doc, 50 Ghana, 50 Ghana, 50 Ghana, 50 Ghana. Now, baby, I yet do.
1: Yes, sir.
0: Maybe when you pay me.
2: Okay.
1: Sir.
0: Mebony Pabidin,
1: yes, sir.
0: I offer my commission, Abba.
1: Man,
0: baby, stamp on the team. Hey, Papa, when you feel or honey,
1: hallelujah. Amen.
0: No, they are for a boy, hand the gun of a shame.
1: Wow.
0: No, or Jay Mike, he said. I'm into you. And from Shasia. Amen.
1: Amen.
0: Baby, what do you mean? On Sabbath, what I
1: say
0: when he wants to. Amen.
1: Amen.
2: Okay.
0: I see a friend Vivian do a put.
2: God bless you.
0: Mommy, 50 Ghana.
1: God bless you.
0: 50 Ghana.
1: God bless you.
0: CD.
1: That's
0: it. I see a friend of Samuel say 101 Ghana.
1: God bless you.
0: Fifi Benjamin Addison.
2: Correct Bishop.
0: 51 seats.
1: God bless you.
0: 51 seats.
2: Bless you.
0: Emery Ajekum Henry.
2: Wow.
0: 90 Ghana seats.
1: God bless you.
0: 90 Ghana seats.
1: Bless you.
0: Veronica Mensah. 55 Ghana seats.
1: Bless you.
0: Anthony Loco.
2: That's right.
0: 100 Ghana
1: seats. God bless you.
0: Look, Randy Abate.
2: Hey, bro.
0: 200 Ghana.
1: God bless you.
0: Lule Sese Augusta. 200 Ghana.
1: God bless you.
0: Prince Fenyinka. 50 Ghana seats.
1: God bless you.
0: Mercy Ousia. 105 Ghana seats.
1: God bless you.
0: Emmanuel Kofi. Avese and nine. Papa na obubuka from my Osunya. Prophet Jima say, on van one tree dying.
1: Yes, sir.
0: Now rather than I'm so ever man and 90. And I know, Mushian or Domino.
1: Yes, sir.
0: 202
1: God Ghana
0: City. Justin Adwa Masada. 200 Ghana.
1: God bless you.
0: Ebenezer Ahemkra. 1,000. And 10 Ghana
1: seats. God bless you.
0: That's a 200, no? Wakama akuma akum, 5. Abom. 100 Ghana, no? Wakama akuma akum, 10. Abom. And what did 10 Ghana, so? I sound
1: with less.
0: Oh, yeah, then, yeah, what if we see Ghana soon?
1: Yeah,
0: and so, and. And we are not a brave. Eh, fuck a kid. What they about time, yeah? 30 Ghana,
1: God
0: 30
1: bless you.
0: Ghana,
1: God
0: 30
1: bless
0: Ghana.
1: You.
0: Lily
1: bless
0: Nama
1: you.
0: Thompson,
1: bless you.
0: 50 Ghana bless City.
1: You.
0: Mausu Ventures, 150 Ghana City.
1: God bless you. You.
0: Mama Salome Thompson, 30 Ghana.
1: God bless you.
0: Ah, one city car.
1: Mausu
0: Romian son, plus 41 Ghana. Ebenezer Tetejama, 32 Ghana.
1: Bless you.
0: Mark Abana Ogudo, 31 Ghana.
1: Bless you.
0: Snakel Alabila, 51 Ghana.
1: Bless you.
0: Ebuziani Arishi.
2: Papa.
0: Edina Ba Neba.
1: Eda Moasa.
0: Ebradia Beshemimu.
1: Amen.
0: Tell him.
1: Yes, sir.
0: Edina Minis Ram. Yapoa. Yapoa. A semi rush. Jaman for me, me pass and a point. That can of your point as a rush.
1: So rush, yes, sir.
0: Then young upon or your magic. Young upon and or your magic. Now some about who move where the book can. Then so bunny as your point. And right. After no general house. After your point, anybody who's on filling station, be up. filling station bi a mo ebusua ni ade hie ya ka na mje radio we dia ya mo apa wo ya ansheda ke radio wa ni msa ya ansheda amen
1: amen
0: sa ya ya sheda nka radio hu mu ya je radio fire kwa fire bra fire ba ko pe mu se ade e bechi na filling station fo baby yeah, it's sick. Cash in
2: your
0: book when you want to traffic light.
1: Wow,
0: Emmanuel.
1: Amen.
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2: 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Wow, wow.
0: If you're poor, I see a rush. May a crack of fat. 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
1: yes sir.
0: Uncle Lima, me am the chief of staff.
2: That's why.
0: Then so the whole home in the make one.
1: Hey, papa,
0: me man in kasai.
1: Hey, ya drum.
0: Who is that? Papa, in the bongo mo.
2: Baswani.
0: Or can say that any drum man when you mean prophet Isaac who was in
1: the Hallelujah.
0: Eh yeah.
1: Hallelujah.
0: Ne yehu. The Labono at 50 Ghana.
1: Bless you.
0: Josephine Atta, the 101 Ghana.
1: Bless you.
0: Grace Amponza, the 28 CD sister person.
1: Bless you.
0: Ruby Chawe, the 51 Ghana.
1: Bless you.
0: Mary Samia, the 30 Ghana.
1: Bless you.
0: Kwame Ofori, the 5 Ghana.
1: Bless you.
0: Solomon Doku, the 31 Ghana.
1: Bless you.
0: Vivian Do Ekuteli, the 50 Ghana.
1: Bless you.
0: Kwame Ofori, the 5 Ghana.
1: Bless you.
0: Brother Samuel, the 31 Ghana.
1: Bless you.
0: Ebenezer Tete, the 30 Ghana.
1: Bless you.
0: Saka Kusuma Dahamani at 20 Ghana.
1: Bless you.
0: Erekobi the 5 Ghana.
1: Bless you.
0: Samuel Abiyaji at 21 Ghana.
1: Bless you.
0: Danu Fori the 20 Ghana.
1: Bless you.
0: Kosia Jaka the 5 Ghana.
1: Bless you.
0: Mary Bevena Asenu the 5 Ghana.
1: Bless you.
0: Emmanuel Tumeni the 10 Ghana.
1: Bless you.
0: Samuel said 101 Ghana.
1: Bless you.
0: Bani Nipanemba.
2: Nemo Nifuada. And there, try to watch Amma Government School. Obia Momadi Ambra, na Odifua, Oshania, of course, you know, say, and ne, Odifua, you know, and also as Amma Government School. I wish you, if I can't ever PM was Amma Main Station, maybe as I hear from a government school. Fair no pain, you know, I call you, I know, I had a general show to go to. And when I would see a background, I would see a Yanuanum, say, Obia, just so be. I don't see for any children because Odifua free her. Would you for a brand myself or about Krumo? And see, I shall my way one more tema doenia, one more pram pram ne bong near Dinina, Abri Mountains, a sorrow in our moon sunny.
0: Now over Lanoso, now over Lanoso.
2: That's right.
0: Now over Lanoso.
2: That's right.
0: Near Wakuma count, Shiabusu.
2: Near Wakuma count, be a.
0: That was meant you are a
2: good for S. Yano. I see, I wish you. I brought out to an ammonia, and now I'm a momono. I ain't in a swaho, adia the amount. Bami Amagana, for this as well.
1: Na mem boom conta.
2: Okay.
1: Shre o hum. Na mem boom conta.
0: And you know,
1: yes. And yeah, yes.
0: Yeah.
1: yeah, and calculating
0: fama.
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1: 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So ye akokra ba.
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1: 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Yada nyami asi.
0: Intention.
1: Okay,
0: my sister. We're free, maybe in July.
1: Okay,
0: in your papa. When you're 105 years.
1: Wow.
0: Wow.
1: 105.
0: Oh, no, no, of them at Accra.
1: Okay.
0: Wow. Yeah.
1: Apa das.
0: Or of four. There's a measure of mercy.
1: Amen.
0: One family soon, I mean, she has. On famo su na munshasu obi a wakanya so opoyi nsu no ba ko firi ha ai e ba jo ya men fa tre why fa wine why ai ana unsu nsu fa ba jo wa wo fie fa unsu fa unsu fa unsu ba jo mo amujira na mo yibi de ma won we won machi
2: that's right
0: now yibi de ma de we chiri
2: so emergency respond
1: response
2: the response okay yo anoti sani ama mi ama gana s ye no no o kan e dia to ye nua be ma asuna ba kwaju
0: no no food respond and why aka
1: yes sir
0: en di dog ke ye na mintie
2: ba jo say
0: o kan respond and aka
2: I respond now me this as also
1: response.
2: Response.
1: Hey.
2: No. Baba kubia yana okano yene me the respond.
1: Aha de ne aha baye obi Lazarus.
2: Ai obi Lazarus amba.
0: Abusia.
2: Eti abusia niji enko na ekọ so ewo Ashama Government School. Sabi odi fo be shira ye nsusu amaye. Nsu wo fia. But more than also for emergency response.
0: Oh,
2: and air

0: Bonsamerade.
1: I was your time with Captain Jesus and the other brother one. Now, you're free from my mueno. They are catching us at 7 a.m. Yeah, sign Abba. Now, you're no more Abba.
2: 7 o'clock, Pepe.
1: Yeah, no more sign Baba. But to us, what copium say, do me a number.
2: And if you're there, by you, Sophia, there by a Shama government school.
1: Hallelujah.
2: All night, it's a trenche pa.
1: Way, I
2: have 5th, 6th, 7th.
1: That's right. That's right. I know if I will be on next week. Say this weekend I went to me Ambabia. I may do my next week Friday all night. 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One of my Montana Mona Mumra. 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
2: Yes.
1: To me what Jesus mo jemu.
2: Hallelujah.
1: To me what Jesus mo jemu. 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I don't be what Jesus Mojemu.
0: Oh my goodness.
1: I don't be what Jesus Mojemu. I don't be what Jesus Mojemu. I don't be what Jesus Mojemu. 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
0: Oh my God.
1: Could you say? Was some papa check. A passport to din fie nine. A passport to ira ju. Oko a report to ye a request for flow. About July. Emil.
2: Amen.
1: August. Or the beto or defo. And now so brabum ni ye ju. Na September.
2: Hallelujah.
1: Ba ba ba ba.
2: Yeah.
1: Erade eman visa.
2: Yes, sir.
1: On the Baba Ba Abdumunum. Ede ye visa man.
2: Yes, sir.
1: Ti December mono. Na obed Edomishra Apanish. Nani January.
2: Sarah Mam.
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1: 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Amen.
0: Amen.
1: And me, Jimmy, and answer Radia.
2: Amen.
1: Yeah. And Ranty and Maba, 1 year ye.
2: Amen. Amen.
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0: Amen.
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0: Amen.
1: 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Ebi nunya yenso numa.
2: Amen.
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2: Amen.
1: We say, na no me kasembu of First Timothy.
2: Yes, sir.
1: Emza mami mi kotu nenura. Na ye fonshu. O si, so kunafobi. E wo ma anasa manana.
2: Yes, sir.
1: Won suye nyamasumpa.
2: Amen.
1: No munye ye. No munya ketria. Mom, parent,
2: yes, sir.
1: Oh, mamma, no woman, and no,
2: yes, sir.
1: Na, oh, my, de soa, ah, master. I saw a see where you couldn't afford, you have couldn't afford. So, who are so well known who see Kaya de Mekura for our rebel?
2: I rebel.
1: I told you, I'll fool couldn't afford this or imagine it, dear. Or shall all the fire on the baby at the hour? I don't know what to do. And then put the answer for me to two more. Ama tu omanu mu tong se ya sori sika nya sadie.
2: Oh.
1: Amen.
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1: Kasa bot?
2: Bot.
1: E won pe so Daniel atin.
0: Bot.
1: Odumbi.
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1: Kai mame.
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2: Oh, yes.
1: I don't catch you as an amidia.
2: Namidia.
1: But he said, "And would be a from from."
2: He said, "Be a from from."
1: Yangupon
2: fee. Yangupon fee.
1: Namadem hot to.
2: Namadem
1: a radiasum. A radiadomusum.
0: Hallelujah.
1: Sir, quotation on number.
2: Yes,
1: sir. Sir, quotation on number.
2: Yes, sir.
1: Tretugo.
2: Yes, sir.
1: Tretugo.
2: Yes,
1: amen.
2: Amen.
1: Psalm 52 verse
2: 8.
1: Psalm 52 verse 8.
2: Chemungo
1: chi. Namedie.
2: Psalm 52.
1: Namedie.
3: Namedie.
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2: Mete me hotu nyankopon adom so da.
1: Psalm 52.
2: Psalm
1: 52 verse 8.
2: Verse 8.
1: 52. Plus 8,
2: yes, sir.
1: 60,
2: yes, sir.
1: But your memoir,
2: eh, no cray,
1: yeah,
2: yes, sir.
0: Mm-hmm.
2: Yes, sir. 60, hey, deep four.
1: Hallelujah,
2: amen.
1: Na a brush one,
2: hmm.
1: And so the any oha,
2: yes, sir.
1: If you feel any admission, and I see the any
2: yes, sir.
1: 160, mm-hmm. 30.
2: Yes, sir.
1: Why not to ask me? Why not to pay?
0: Maybe you
1: or send that you go as a payment.
2: Oh, yes,
1: a swabba. If you are hat, a beard you see, a beard
2: yes, sir. Yes, sir.
1: You are one, the captain Shen Koma, Captain Buba, hot
2: yes, sir.
1: Eh,
2: yes, sir.
0: And you,
2: Maninchi.
1: I am Psalm 52 verse 8.
2: Me patcho nyom ni a eto so adio no mie metiche mungo twe. Na me die metise ngudua from Yankopon fie. Me de me home to Yankopon adom so da. Amen.
0: Bon sema somne. That's right.
2: Deep for kasa.
1: Deep for. Prophet Isaac Abrams yon fosu hini chima. See the year 1986.
2: Yes, sir.
1: 12th January.
2: 12th January.
1: And I am a ton safre and a papa.
2: Hey.
1: Na, Uginane papa in chain. Na, Ufrin.
2: 14 years.
1: Amiama.
2: Papa?
1: A day. 3 months.
2: Yes, sir.
1: And I'm a strong diet.
2: Mm-hmm.
1: I'm a papa friend, say. Membran on ya, dear mammy and son.
2: Hey,
1: aye. No more with 3 months.
0: Wow.
1: Membran ma on ya, dear mammy and son.
2: Wow.
1: I'm a mammy dimmaker. I feel me do ya. Who a whole sham and not
0: break?
1: Who qua a whole sham? Who go? I want a posh one. A break. No, it's a sabu cuckoo.
2: Wow.
1: It's a sabu cuckoo.
2: Wow.
1: Nah. And he doesn't want to make a
4: na mi omi mi ebi me dono
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4: I'm pa.
0: Oh,
4: yeah,
2: Nipa.
4: Yamel, O dear, I didn't put my own family say, me a Desta. Desta. Now, so, O the paper, O candy and Mushua, O candy and a bish.
2: Hallelujah.
4: I bet my own fat profage, you must say, O ye Desta. Now, without a Mushua, O candy and she.
2: Amen.
4: Amen.
2: Wow.
4: Amen. Ghana ma.
0: Perfect.
4: Munchie.
2: Yes, sir.
4: Nimia do funu mo so die gu funela na se ade bi mu de
2: kuma to.
4: Yes,
2: sir.
4: Oh, do you, Chima? And I am made
2: that's right.
4: Yes, sir.
2: Yes, sir.
4: Wow. Abusia Montier.
0: Papa Roma.
4: And you move. Ebrana me ya brantie foforo. Abrantie foforo kura afi de na me husa empa ma ya brantie.
0: Wow.
4: Amen.
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0: Wow.
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0: wow
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2: hey
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0: oy
4: na
0: wo fa si o
4: bible say nam se oye ne nkopura mu benti na odon
2: yes sir
4: e wo bible mo
2: yes sir
4: e joseph na se me papa de ye no de ye na me ye me ba wi ase no ma me hu me papa ma me hu me papa ma me hu me mame me hu me mame papa and the idea of a grandpa near the media. Every day, I'm not anything quantat, is it?
0: No pie.
4: A pie cry.
2: Oh, three. Ghana, she can't go for the mine. Why not? Your dogs want you to come swing. I'm down down some wine with train, and you know, movie is kind of going to show one person.
0: I knew. Aye.
2: Okay. Oh, Monga Krebi. Nasikan and so.
0: Aye.
2: No, Massy says he can. And
0: oh,
2: Mafa.
0: Oh.
2: Ain't you woo? Thank you very
0: much. Then you're right. This is we say, be I ever got so media. My baby, me, you couldn't eat here. Me,
2: one,
0: yeah.
2: Aye. Me, one.
0: Yeah.
2: A same sign, what? Nanka, you're for Frank, I was not working. No, I won't try it then.
0: Yes,
2: yes.
0: But one.
2: Thank you very much. Patrodi okono.
0: Odi fo nyame sira.
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5: 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Okay, also, if I soften them once, I say, oh, yes, sir, and I soften an archbishop near them. Yes, you say, oh, we any pa, oh, we are born so much my four. Yes, chapter 15, Matthew chapter 15.
0: Hey,
5: no much less than somewhere any passion. Mamma can be being
0: true.
5: Or soft would be, treacher for be, dear for only wine. Oh, dear, blow my sorry. Like I saw me was some cacra who took a campus of the master. I'm a mouth quine. I'm a mouth quine.
0: Wow.
5: Now you have smart ness in me, Jesse, baby. I be drunk if you saw my matoka. Baby, what didn't send Befebia and Ocasana, man for bomb some shia chat.
0: Oh, by Jesse Bernes.
5: Oh, my jitum.
0: Wow.
5: Me
0: wa kasere o wa no kura pa so no de ebeka so fi hurt center na aba
5: thank you e to make chin him be to a holy as ni sa ni man me ka so ma holy as so ti asie
0: but
5: o ma holy no
0: o an wa e holy
5: ya dia to me say kron kron ma e kasem bia se fi aban mu dia sa ban suma o mo ka tre won se wo ye no so o mo wo tu o mo wo wan o mo nyi we na mo fanyo o ho a ye bu no kron kron but so so ti asie
0: ah ye disun so
5: eh Edisu.
0: And I know so Radem Pe.
5: Am I two condom in our home for Eddie Chaman, San Kramer? Because every crammy can say cry, but we should put to many and save you that. Yeah, for the history.
0: Oh, being poor, I mean, you didn't poor, but she am for me, you should be. Oh, I don't want time with Captain Jesus. And I was so I would see no one so I would be. Granny, you made any live on Facebook, Captain Jesus TV. Never heard with you for Corona. Or church and somewhere, and one was say, hey, family planning.
5: Share our Bible, mom. Or so, I'm that down. No, Miss Woman walk, I never your own bishop. No, my kit web, no, my dear one. So, and somewhere in our Bible, mom.
0: Wow,
5: I can't say. I mean, cousins in them.
0: Who did for catch there,
5: sir? Eh, Biana, make a feature as a man. Tia, Jeremiah chapter 29.
0: Okay.
5: Jeremiah chapter 29.
0: Okay.
5: Na share assembly or honor. Odinfu Yeremia T. Edunu and Cron.
0: Okay.
5: 29. T. Edunu and Cron.
0: Okay.
5: Sir Osha Fee and Jimu Enumuna. Moon Sissy dying. 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
0: Okay.
5: Munyan true. 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
5: 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You know why ye say times three, not sent to your power. You better say UK four, you better say Hong Kong four.
0: Okay,
5: all your moon flash young wine wine. Now, my master party for inch music.
0: Okay,
5: all your back who could be here. Yes, oh my, I don't know. Who's who told my head?
0: Eh, yeah,
5: and yeah, I don't want tea. And again, yes, he can't swing.
0: Hmm,
5: I don't want
0: you. Pass what there be.
5: Okay, and tea quotations here, my dear, my man. Oko kind in you work as a prophet, you know, Nini Bible. Now, mom, quotation two.
0: Okay,
5: I'm writing young upon can say.
0: Yeah,
5: I'm on chama also. Yet the beer me to swam.
0: Yama quotation two.
5: I only have a mamma back on a fa.
0: Okay.
5: I'm assuming mamma 1,500.
0: Wow.
5: Emeno.
0: Amen.
5: Enti, you are foot will be. Yen ya man be bread, decay, or man person be canoe cray. And ya tremo.
0: Oh.
5: Yeah, eh, one way won't, and so much in 9 in so more kind of crutch or pa. I before best share one. No, on your first born.
0: Who's that?
5: No, on your second born.
0: Who's that?
5: Now, mammy, to say, hey, let us come out. What you are, let us send car. Think I dear, call you a
0: minute.
5: Oh, come on, go on, you shame.
0: A bit on your top seven, no
5: moon, some treffle.
0: Wow.
5: Wow.
0: But one,
5: sanatia. 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
5: 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Patro me too fo.
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5: Me fabi Bianca Temmin, Miss Press a crime.
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5: Sister.
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5: I quadrusum, asha mamma. 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
0: Okay.
5: Well, sec. 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
5: fi se mema na nka se bi hohwe bem a pe mena na ewo we are the wo.
0: Yeah, the wo.
5: So I said, I didn't. Then so we are then I'll be home by a second.
0: Oh. Oh.
5: It's nice to say, Bibi say, cause.
0: Wow.
5: You bet too full. I've been coming in the fang, you know. No man and me are dream pa. Na, yen ye din ya me pe.
0: Wow.
5: Na, my yen see a war a quaint.
0: Wow.
5: Na, mon fiend shreve by my mind.
0: Or if we na yana mi bisa o se ede ne ya ye nyama o na wa home yet mi account na o chire chire ye se ya na ya ne ya you
5: we me titi ani me nye ready se me preach no o ya me dan kura me preach na mu mu no me preach na me kan se bia chonti no e be twi nipa dwina ba na me the bible ba be to form
0: wow
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0: okay
5: but in na ba chere chere mo
0: wow
5: be hunu say ya ha mo so o so wonyi ni o yo nu ya wonyi ni
6: Okay.
7: Did you walk out when you say any quans will be an onyini? But when you papa or penis on all but na. Amen.
6: Amen.
7: I can't yet true.
6: Wow.
7: Or no but na no, or no tena say will pay any no.
6: There be.
7: Eh?
6: But where there be?
7: No, no tena said then.
6: Or no tena to say, who couldn't know or yere.
7: Okay.
6: Hmm.
7: Do you know, yeah? And see,
6: a coin.
7: Thank you.
6: Wow.
7: Top Ribia. I'll say, Nikuna and Yana Huadia, and on an away, and Tian Twakolani Ding.
6: Aye.
7: Yan Twakolani Ding.
6: No cray.
7: Wow.
6: Wow.
7: Minims are welcome anymore.
6: Yeah, here, Papa Prophet.
7: Tian Twakolani Ding.
6: No cray.
7: Pomodiana Twakolani Ding.
6: Wow, Twakolani Ding.
7: Thank you.
6: Oh, okay.
7: Sakolani Chemo, sorry, ho. Not in Oko Kabi Bia, or no Caswan Tunidin. 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
1: wa yes style bi
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0: 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Oh ye zeni Naomi. Ani din wo Bible mu.
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0: Eh? O catch the root. Yes so be attractive.
1: Okay.
0: 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Na ye atwi ben no.
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0: 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Na aso be meni. Ajo enye bone ba kukura.
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1: Me fatu ane.
0: Ade e pia no. Wo ebusu no a. Wo ho. Sabi and then you may be koso. And you honor prophet Jamaica.
1: Okay.
0: Then so, she said, over so many.
1: Wow.
0: Bible say, Oba warefo. And Oba was so aware.
1: Okay.
0: Monkey can song of Solomon. Monkey can nyumbi.
1: Okay.
0: Obe hun same way in our.
1: Wow.
0: Ain't he? And check. Obe can say, yeah, prophet Jamaica. And say, your day, my dear. Bede na mi jini di pa so asemo ka di we di antichrist onjira jira pa
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0: eh ba just what yasi afi yesu ho fro no ana afi o peku no
1: ye ma me nyum tini kase bi okuru ha pa na wa wali yesu afi de
0: pa cho man kwane sa ma me
1: amba
0: me kwane sa ba be
1: ma
0: man kwane sa de me an fa se me de bible ye den
1: e kono no that's you but that's the prophet
0: and why kase kase no aye
1: no aye
0: e me no
1: amen
0: me pa cho be hwe first timothy chapter 5 First Timothy chapter 5. Na share some one. Okay, I'm going to break right here then.
1: I am.
2: Abu Sina said, and she said, no, Ed, then we're going to. And she, Yamidi, for any year, ever be room now near Dinkomo. And she.

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So what Teshi and Aoti and Khan. But I best watch I'm on main station. There be sa baby a government school no ewo. Se wo wo sakumono. 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E he fa ana wuti e ne no. Wo amu wa Bru Mountains ne sunyi na. 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

Yenya, Dorenya, be a wood theater anyway, be an air shaman government school. Auditorium can see any inside honey a war. I a shaman school more ankasao. Government school more ankasankasan ye, you may be an old St. Mary's school no and a share war. And tea, what aroma? Telephone numbers are do I did you money in answer? Fre, Nebraso, Nayan Chiro, Ashama, no, Ashama, Ashama. Yes, the last days are always dangerous. But Captain Jesus, Oba, you can say last days are always glorious. Oh, my goodness. Never did I bet. 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

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Some who do mu at the actual. Demu wadauma. 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Ashama no way. Ashama government school. 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How well through so I will be crying at the amount. 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

0: Captain Jesus,
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1: And now, a dollar team were tremmy.
0: Okay.
1: Tim Cushian on Coco.
0: Okay.
1: Tim Cushian and so on. She sent you a sea of Buanina. As a mechanism.
0: Who trusts any of
1: Buanina?
0: Bema make us say.
1: Mina make us say.
0: Baba Edenesi.
1: They see any say. Na. O baby ba me chewo akoso.
0: Okay.
1: Ramene ti waseke ware.
0: Okay.
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0: Okay.
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0: Okay.
1: Na omimi ya nepi.
0: Okay.
1: Nkoye ya chese mboja na ende antumia mbaibu.
0: Okay.
1: Last year, neighbor.
0: Okay.
1: Now, did you call across one proof? In the clinic, no, almost share no rubber.
0: Okay.
1: I will be them. Tom did it to emergency.
0: Mm-hmm.
1: Just an editing. Now, deputy. Now, we flake up to Jesus.
0: Okay.
1: Say, say not to me.
0: Your friend phones. Okay.
1: Was he say not to me?
0: Okay.
1: No, I say now, Hanky will be a different movie.
0: Okay. That I'm no abihuna.
1: I'm abihunu.
0: Onyani.
1: Tawo nibi. 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The friend and yobeka chemse mnye biya.
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0: Okay.
1: Na mbompe ye. See. And now come to Jesus.
0: Okay.
1: No, some are calling you, dear man.
0: Wow.
1: And yes, sir. You go better to me. It was Dawa, better 2 minutes. Was it just ordinary?
0: Who boss? I'm paying
1: no man. I'm paying no man. Who did for the man? Was it just ordinary? And I asked Uncle
0: Johnson. Okay.
1: Kutukutuka, okay. Baby, I know. Bo now, Johnson. 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
0: Oh hospital. Okay.
1: Obu wa jahibisu wa chiro.
0: Okay.
1: Into a co hona oxako juice and not just a huru. Not the number.
0: What?
1: Itchy? Eh chese.
0: What?
1: Minya quen cran may decide dance here no. I'm ma captain Jesus here, but no I busy.
0: Oh my was in Wogumi.
1: Nafi Mihunia Memenka and Chreno.
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0: 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Okay.
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1: he did my dancing. Tia mammy Baba, I call friend, man, sir.
0: Okay. 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
1: 50 or no, so I Dubai.
0: Okay.
1: Tim Bia won't share any video. And a honor.
0: Oh, no, di for Jima.
1: Share any video. I won't
0: share any program.
1: Program, no.
0: Okay.
1: We are makers, eh? Ugusua wo tiemi.
0: Wow. 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
0: Wow.
1: 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What to me? Akai government in Rama.
0: Okay.
1: 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That's a government is so more. Who says here would defo?
0: Wow.
1: Kasia power, Ghana.
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1: Yeah, no me France. 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
0: 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Wa check cloud. 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
1: And almost say.
0: A kunisi on materasi.
1: Almost say. Nazareth Jesus. And I was saying.
0: Papa no nursing.
1: Papa no nursing.
0: Wow.
1: And it just said, I'm a son.
0: Wow.
1: Na Sansu Nesi Wagana. Samaya Yakasaya.
0: Okay.
1: A Koso Ashaman Government School.
0: That's right.
1: Nazareth Jesus, no. Or Saint Waha.
0: That's right.
1: Na or Saint Wamra. A year em restaurant.
0: Okay.
1: Doc, Nyamia Shet, Nemaswa from January. Eddie Ababe C. 31st May.
0: Wow.
1: Doc, May in Kwakra. A free 1st May.
0: Okay.
1: ABC 31st.
0: Wow.
1: Doc, the name of Kosso, our Ghana, ha. Nipa, Omenya, how from Sam Reno, ABC Sabri.
0: Okay.
1: Na Nyamia don't know. 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
0: Okay.
1: Nyaminti, get ha. Doc.
0: Mami.
1: That's wrong, who say? I said Nazareth Jesus, no.
0: Wow.
1: Or saying or ha.
0: Oh my God.
1: Na doc. Me no de Yahuna don't know.
0: That's right.
1: Na ni o fia o tie. Ah, na se ni o baby ya. Me ni da so asa.
0: Okay.
1: No, so how be at it, no.
0: Oh.
1: No wa mani ebi mu.
0: Oh.
1: Na utie ya. Ni e tun safre o se. Eya no kwasem.
0: Na ni kwasem.
1: Say Nazareth Jesus, no.
0: Wow.
1: Or saying or ha.
0: Or saying or ha.
1: Yeah, yeah, yeah, wasa asi so no. Afe na obi ehun Jesus dia. O me ka ma ye nti.
0: Okay.
1: 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It's me share Jesus. 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
0: 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Oh my God.
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1: 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Omra o.
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1: Ne menti.
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0: That's right.
1: Na nunti wa fam no free as I say so.
0: Ampa.
1: O ba bi boho. That no say me cutting here na o twetwe me nan no na so nyesa amuja na beda
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0: Okay,
1: if it's a free Saturday, I can say 31st to the 1st of June, the moon send the brain. And so I don't do a bar.
0: Oh my God,
1: what's me train out this year?
0: I don't be a
1: similar simono.
0: Okay,
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0: Hallelujah.
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1: 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No, no, and they cut in Jesus Prayer House. A year if ye say, oh, Bamwa, who say, you may be a cosso hanging on, a you may be a cosso, and yet to send me a wound name over before from. I say, you know, I fear, nay a busia, nay a chair, a shia. 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
0: that's right
1: odifo we de da
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0: de bi o
1: e ka se me papa DC, Miss Swaz, and my body, marry her papa. I make a show of us, make a show of us, oh, me will be for be dada. And see, no, say, Mamma, of Fremme, Mamma.
0: Okay,
1: sometimes of Fremme Linda.
0: That's what
1: I call Nassau, D for we. Maybe I know a strong
0: home.
1: I mean, two and a morning, so me who say a strong compa. And I may frail say also so bra. Akuma ebe tol yem ubenya sumdi
0: bade
1: ehia kase pa na se e double call but chese ni awu we na ba pimu ama wangasa no ujina ho a unyina no ka se he na sa de we wo ha e na na meti ba bi no bra oye ja bra na nyame adom no tumi akwantra odem mani pa no doka nwanwa de e wo ho ma me ne se the same thing enso so e ye ne ma bebe and moi, a year favor. Emma, nipenim a bad yam. 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A young
0: one,
1: and see a set, sell on a young country, na fat, when he ever he, Brashama, na Bishia, and Yamedi for. Na fain so, boy, Jumedian, baby, I will be a na Yame, a bishra of a papa. Dog,
0: mammy,
1: that's it.
0: Abusia, here more as some can say, Mamma, Miama Gana, now I really need a can, Eddie and Maya. And see, Abusia, Babia, Obiano, near Koso, our Shama Government School, and a Yagusu, and a Di Hong Kong. Time will cut Jesus, Yamedi for Rade Ayana Sronko, and no Anama Adansiano, Ashata Afa Gana Fanen, and see, I no pay dear. Baby, I will be a ten. Now I see now the Odessia, Wabusia for Umian, Wangasa Umu Kurampos, Omuntimi Ma, Tinia Pau, Sir Omuntimi Ma, Brabegina Mau, Otiasi, Brabegina Mau, Share Epano, Sheo, upon certain Nebano and Yasadentino, or no Egina Muma, no Ninachino. Or send the Baba, who yes, Shannon Supao, or so no, or your Corin Senia, or no more to me rins, Bruda Gatum, who so talk round, Nemo, or Beginum Bum at the Mano, a war, or D for Aquamono, and no Anna and Ne, or can was some say, no, I don't know
1: who
0: are, me and the Juma be beer. At the Abusia, yet to Safro,
1: yes,
0: yet to Safro, sir, baby, I will be a. And they are Sabri, yes, because you made your bepon and you marry, and you tell me I'll be doing your own year late
1: here.
0: Aha, your bepon, baby, and on son, on what you more and they are pon, and yet all night, the momono, your bear from a year copim and you marry, and Tibomodi and a fat when each room or was Shama Government School, dear, and if I would be a bigger toss when I was waiting me, Eddie Adansi, Ashe, Safo Radidi, and Munyam. Uncle, am I ready? I'm a new uncle, my bedding more. Now, you are do so soon. Eddie Atero and crying because no more and Papa and Cravatina CD, Saber Enneti.
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0: Wow.
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1: 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The only now, Papa Betina's in me, Baba, tell you, in Agashi, Bibi, you quadrille. 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
1: Right,
0: Pacho, affordable. 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
2: muko head,
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2: Doctor, my woman
1: will be better. Yeah, man will be a
2: swing
1: hand in
2: there. Amen.
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2: Amen.
1: And I got a woman, I'm deal.
2: Your dog, my duck, when I'm there.
1: That's right.
2: Eh, me to Prophet Isaac of Suhini Jima, pa Missy Simon. Eh, me beer, untifa fan of a dupo kata.
1: Amen.
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1: okay.
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1: Hmm, that's right.
2: Adase o me veye po ne minde ye. 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
1: 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Captain Jesus Day. 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
1: 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Amy Pobbe, Nue. 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
1: 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A Shamai Government School.
0: That's right.
1: Ek banyan keke su sweto.
0: Okay.
1: Ike mi a jola a Shamai Government School.
0: Wow.
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1: 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Maula toji awon anecho situation enti now.
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0: Okay.
1: 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Ike eke na gbona. 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
0: Okay.
1: I'm a recommend you having a bona. It's a recommend about do go to the airport too. Tana ba do airport. Ka manya gana to.
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0: Okay.
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2: amen
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2: that's right
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2: okay
1: Pomme Adele, America, the university, po.
2: That's right.
1: Pomme Adele, America, Zomo, po. Madame, my name, probably Mio, Pomme, Alia, Polo. 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Mira, I woke one day, over Shaman Government School. Then I've accorded day. Now on top of the crew, we are who?
2: Wow.
1: Le Yesu Christo fan come. Amen.
2: Le Yesu Christo fan come. Amen. That's right. I will see you, Mammy Lizzie, and our Dean Komo, Kamakama, Eddie, Achreano, Efe, na Enwanga, Se Anope, Enrian Munkran, for much me, Anya, you made you know, and much a fine womb, and at the same time, Nansono, Monso, much me, Abua, Ama, Enrianum, a voter for so et me, Anya, much a fine dear, now Pastor Bernard, they hear every be now, I and ye, Kakara, Eddie, and Mammy. 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
2: Hallelujah.
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3: Nyame ani aseda da so.
1: Aseda.
3: Amen.
1: Nti ba twa no ye
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5: Yes, what do
4: you mean?
5: Eh, now
4: I'm not sure what this is.
5: Say I for 27 years. Yes,
4: okay. Because I'm a man.
5: Good.
4: Okay.
5: Oh no. My wife who when I'm quite here by now. Got some wife from Toba Tomiho.
4: Okay.
5: I know business and I'm so no problem sites. What's so? Any odiphobi.
4: Okay.
5: But telling can I'm say there be so. Captain Jesus Prayer House.
4: Okay.
5: Prophet of Osunhenejima.
4: Okay.
5: No, do tell phone number, mommy. No, tell me, tell for the or the bar. Eh, to my friend, who fire and catch himself. The first and bar, me bar.
4: Okay,
5: I shall my hand.
4: Wow.
5: To me, shan't to the gun and so.
4: Now, who buy you and send me, must it?
5: Oh, yeah. Now, I said, they be brave, but my key was be.
4: But I don't know it.
5: Me buy first in the tour, in Sunum, the tour, one crate.
4: Okay.
5: I'm finishing 24.
4: Okay.
5: And you call, once a wife and coffee, also at the airport court, they had it. Japanese room.
4: Okay.
5: And the mail corner, we have a call that night. No, we'll be soon near a place here. Till Sunum, I'm a table one.
4: Okay.
5: I'm a bomb by you. You go land, you say. Say, land in the panel, apron. Say, hey, the uncle, my son, can't they? And here they are so. And for coin, you see, Yamumano.
4: Okay.
5: I'm doing a petty, well, full motor, the petty as a jar,
4: Okay.
5: You buy an a corner of a machine. Stole a pistol, a sham pulling in out to go. Until me catch the boy. Bernard said, Dad, I didn't want to be born. What by no so? I don't know. And it was messing a sham. Because we never just anti machine comes mantery. No, so quack one hole. I'm saying, so coy. O'Connor, you catch us when you went to fortunately, no. Before then, so the echo police station twice.
4: Okay.
5: To hear him see me catching my mama and say, I didn't go court.
4: Okay.
5: To me, the court, no. I feel you are queen as son of me. And you will be a quiet one of me, maybe 2 hours. No, I'm going to wait for the demarcation. Afia ogira ho court of work kana no papa so sara am say eh magistrate number say because we are neighbors no we say betwe asim
4: okay
5: to say me so we are saying ko demarcate adne because demarcate so no as I said ko unibepes obedient that's also obedient so.
6: Okay.
5: And now it's a the market here. Afraid or your man in space can come. So there be not an inch. Tip. Unum or obutu so land so.
6: Okay.
5: Here to first or my head far. Now you need to celebrate with your access to the machine.
6: To the crack crack.
5: The crack crack. Say finally court. Let's say. You could make it now, you demand
6: okay.
5: If you are only as any be
6: wow,
5: quite
6: close, you know,
5: the petty hole, the petty as his four bottle.
6: Wow,
5: the petty
6: okay.
5: Now, if you say,
6: still one of ourselves
5: ever since only in preview,
6: not for them, humanness.
5: Now, feel so, eh, me back boy.
6: Okay,
5: what's the last marriage, son? So come here, who can so often land. Obe kono, ubu kono, se oye transit. Afi, ufriwa kudu Finland, na umisa na se, scholarship yine wa hifa. 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
6: Okay.
5: Zana adana swate. 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Same as Kanka $400 $400 per.
6: Wow.
5: Yes, I come back sign, we're sign. That move fizzy. Before then, because I didn't give you. Before then, that night, we're going to go for it.
6: Okay. That was a moment.
5: We said, they're about a year.
6: Okay.
5: The following day, the assassin is here.
6: Wow.
5: Ah, I was saying, I'm going to confirm. Why? We laptop a fizzy. He wants battery, full batteries in the physics. Had it.
6: Why?
5: I'm check out, I'm checking him, say, Master Pack, when I'm going to
6: call.
5: Master, oh, so could you? Oh, I'm packing him, I didn't answer.
6: Wow.
5: Master, yes, I can say,
6: Bonobai.
5: It's not 4,000. Send out what you could call your DN in Yaman and come back $400.
6: Wow.
5: Master.
6: Wow.
5: I don't send the dose.
6: I don't send
5: the dose. He said, we have to us. Hey, so me ya, me ya, tips and crack from relatives, yes. Especially the last one of the US. I'm a cry, be a bear, be a 200 or 300 CDC there.
6: Okay,
5: betum.
6: Wow,
5: I feel so. That is it.
6: The other country is a group and go on man.
5: Master, can you cry? Can you cry? May I don't know my cash up upon my introduction to probably.
6: Wow,
5: this is a bit of what was and touch. Manaba and Coco Berry decide.
6: Okay,
5: then the public universal was up on Florence as I'm doing the bad boy.
6: No, that's why I was just born on my mother, bro.
5: Oh, no, my friends, I'm in tea or monk. My corner was up on two, but to be cutting, I said, my manaba, I first domain.
6: Okay,
5: the matter is, I'm going to be calling you central region. Oh, but so point women and bow.
6: Oh, okay. What food to my gun of who's up for Fredy Mahoney saying?
5: Oh, opening. Main in session, Ukraine, Kumid in session. Oh,
6: my own. Oh, my own. Intellectual.
5: Try and check. I can't be
6: saying.
5: Intellectual. He makes it so practical. So that's why I'm saying, but when I add this, no, no, no, no. I'm saying, I'm saying, I'm saying, I'm saying, I'm saying, I'm saying, I'm
6: saying,
5: I'm saying, I'm saying, I'm saying, I'm saying, I'm saying, I'm saying, I'm
6: saying,
5: I'm saying, I'm saying, Bible teaches us so practical, so very practical,
6: wow.
5: So an interest.
6: Set to say, okay,
5: for black captain Jesus,
6: hallelujah,
5: prophet Isaac, for so in Jima,
6: that's right.
5: Yakupon, super boy,
6: amen.
5: Me problems as problem, I am a sight, you know, and I'm a diabetic, and so, and I still have. The brief say, I will be healed.
6: Wow.
5: Uh-huh.
6: I'm trying to hear the brief, especially with Bana Semeling. So what could do embassy? Here, check you near Manas if you are
5: from embassy to airport to
6: Hawk. I
5: can be said, this is Plymouth side number. And you did,
6: Jesus.
5: Oh.
6: Any of your
5: children?
6: Yeah, Betty.
5: Who was an enemy who could have driven me also?

Eradi aye no. Hey, eni jebi ase ma. 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Na baby a wo bia no e Ashama Government School. 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I better war. The baby, I will be a time with Captain Jesus. Oh, who's your movie?

0: Messi and Messi Captain Jesus. Your castle last days are always dangerous. Yeah, yeah, the can say last days are always glorious. I need you. Pastor Benan.
1: Doc.
0: Pastor Benadi.
1: Doc.
0: Whatever my any and you are soon to us over here.
1: Yo, Doc.
0: I dance here never and I know a day.
1: Sanity.
0: Pastor, why in our Ben, I ain't no a bit me, I didn't come, come, come.
1: Yo, Doc, and then so you're the in Chias from Kong ever met you for Yina Sabri.
0: That's right.
1: Omanya Quenya, ATA. Nabeka said, Nija Semwenya, a Shaman government school.
0: Okay.
1: Now, Shadia, Unyan Coupon, and Nam Nedomoso, and Nam Prophet Isaac for Swing Jima. So I ain't well, sorry if you are.
0: That's right.
1: Yes, a brad, you're in Tias. So, we are no serious, and then all to say, Niji, oh, fear.
0: That's right.
1: Now, you may be a shall see an answer. Now, and then I do medi any in a banner, a domo female, may I be bring a baby if you do a muha.
0: Okay,
1: I say, a year, Nika, papa, a year.
0: Wow,
1: Sabre, say, with Timino, may I say, a baby, I don't for now fear, you'll be a new disem, make a crank, a crank, a crank,
0: a
1: mena, me, mammy, or fef will be. Ewaha.
0: Okay.
1: I said a city, no, and any genin and any mysterious, no, before Quenya is so nice, say, and then Eddie and Como Ekakra.
0: You, Pastor Bernard, for money, now, and Wurosuwa.
1: That's right.
0: Mama Bajo, Ufi, if you buy,
2: Pacho, if you do you,
0: Ufi,
2: do you,
1: do you,
0: I don't know if I hear.
2: Afia Road,
0: Afia Road. Oh, okay. Now, who would you for you, Mache?
2: Pacho,
0: Ache. I did and I say, how many years, how many months?
2: Bear 6 years.
0: 6 years? Oh, who are have on summer ready?
1: Oh,
0: summer ready.
1: Wow. Wow.
0: Summer ready. Wow. So for you, I'm sorry to be a honor, my own choir, Abusu and our tree. And I say, we'll quite be all done now, but call on our own maybe.
1: San,
0: I didn't hear what call whom he be.
1: San,
0: he will be at the baby at the attorney. But here, my means, I only would do 490 be infancy any.
1: San,
0: 6 years.
1: Yes, in some one
0: Mama, I was soon asked him saying, I didn't understand now who was in your doom way, Nancy.
2: But you're not me tie a lay a little, mammy, or a team drone.
0: Okay,
2: oh, I dance there. John O'Trudus, Papa, mammy said, Papa, we won't cook or auntie. Yeah, me 10, Nami come here on children.
0: Okay.
2: Now we started 80 and Kaganti, Corona Numinum.
0: Mm-hmm.
2: TV so
0: okay.
2: Now we catch him, Mammy said, Mehuno now. Mehun Papa no.
0: Okay.
2: They are my friend of Gaza, say, Mecompe said, there I am. No, I see me, Tieno, they are.
0: Okay.
2: If you ever come, say, me, be a Mingusunia, never one.
0: Wow.
2: Timucusun, Tienka, as he said, me, Tim, say,
0: wow,
2: Pompota, one masoon. And you want me, Tim.
0: Okay.
2: So I intimate him, Mons, as he says, Zayaba.
0: Wow.
2: And I'm a brand to go school. Yes, sister Nadia. Pastor Bernard, kakra ben na work for him because sister Nasa no ni ho adwiri me. 6 years ni e.
1: Sa.
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1: 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So far there me ni adanse de bia. 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
0: Bon, some can say, my papa, boy, some can say, Emmanuel. Just a papa, no, Ninchira, Chira, Padi, Uncle Enya, and Chira, no,
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0: 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Oh my goodness. 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
0: 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That's right.
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2: 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Wo affordable.
0: That's right.
2: Embra.
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0: Oh my God.
2: Na soro asum.
0: Amen.
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2: 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Meava asema government school.
0: That's right.
2: Never call. 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
0: Accorded. Wow. I was here, Mr. Adogbe, and what can you not? Mr. Adogbe, answer me, Ebekonum. 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
2: 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And we are the way yin papa Isaac of Osuhine Jima.
0: That's right.
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1: Hallelujah.
0: No say.
1: Oh.
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1: Okay.
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1: Wow.
2: Osun from Sokwan to throw Kasor Honsen. Verse 5 of Can 83 year old 2 year. 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
2: that's why
1: Obia Numbi.
2: Wow,
1: Asa, or San Quafa for no, dear Boguyemu, Namekayim Bribim Bribia, Yabaha, Nansu Shorty, Namana Binum, Yashaquia, Yabafasia, Yabenyan Su, Naya de Bia Guaran, Yahuanda, Yam Papa, where Bushia Gum. 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
0: oh,
1: what can such a one want?
0: Say,
1: and then me better not have papa yet, Juma. Missing, now Miss Ray Radder, or Batam Biara,
2: Batam Biara,
1: yes, yes, yeah, Radder, or Batam Biara. Number was say, I dear my home, Madame Quadia can say to the me, want to men ban a Radder, we are more. Now, on our warfare, no trade domino, on trade the midwomen, non for one brain. 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
0: Yes.
1: Kase.
2: Awa
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0: Oh, okay.
1: I will Methodist him.
0: Okay. 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
0: Some be sending
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0: Okay.
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2: 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Ayefe dodo.
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3: Ampa.
2: Ere kire made.
3: Yes sir.
2: Na me pon de ma mo.
3: Mhm.
2: Amen. And you want to know, ye pia ya de, dear ye wo, Eddie Mel Raddy. So Raddy, and ye, a young upon, dear ye wo, ye wo, dear, now, now, de my ye. Raddy, ye shy say, ye are young ward in yana, yad yana, de bemount,
3: come upon.
2: I was swing young upon say.
0: That's right.
3: Yeah.
2: But tear dance, dear, who wrong?
0: That's right.
2: And a matter of Mumpa, one of Makasa, and only a nose is here. Anybody bring a coin up by an uncommon so? More better drink for more. A dumb pimp, my move here. Mamma, I come to a monk, Robia, Motini. A cry, a monsoon moody, a coin abba. A woman also. Any idea, a baby bosom. And also Prophet Isaac of Sunnijima, many cheer. And there are Domina Babes Round.
3: Yes, sir.
2: And I am made there a chapter.
3: That's
2: true. I want 2026
3: months, sir.
2: Yame Abuma China. Yeah, she June, I see.
3: Yes, sir.
2: And we are no Kakranka, Kranka, Kranka, Kran. Yeah,
3: caught.
2: I said, in Yame born, you ask him. A brand new ever call. Now, where?
3: Where?
2: Say nane ebreno ebe machi.
3: Yes, sir.
2: Se wradi anyo obuafo anyo kwa nkyrefo a.
3: Mhm.
2: Bebi e wufri ye ne bebi e woto ye ne abusua obo ye nti.
3: Mhm.
2: Orofo. Debi anu abrabo no e makita.
3: Mhm.
2: Na Bible no bebi se anka midi ye.
3: Yes, sir.
2: Me ye nipa nyame a mmome se sebi sebi boy boy.
3: Mhm.
2: Kamidi ye.
3: Mhm.
2: Nemu Obi ayem. Ye bubu me.
3: Yes, sir.
2: Ye bubu me.
3: Yes, sir.
2: Ye bubu me o. Ye bubu. Anka wo nye bad. Job 16:12. Anka wo nye bad o.
3: Yes, sir.
2: Nemsu ye bubu. Ye bubu se wasi waso wakon. Eno bubu. No ya opasa.
3: Yes, sir.
2: No do we si ho. I am about tie.
3: Yes, sir.
2: And an engine 80 in Chengwo. I was.
3: Jesus.
2: I ask him, Papa.
3: Papa, I ask him, Papa.
0: And you?
2: I do move around.
3: Hallelujah.
2: I share for him.
3: Hallelujah.
2: Share blessings and for
0: him. That's right.
2: You obey to me, I am.
3: Oh, yes.
2: But you are not a kwa.
3: Yes.
2: And I echo say.
3: Sanity.
2: And kawebu, now what do? Now the unhuama. Now where you will yam.
3: Yes, sir.
2: Now, what did that done? A be my car hold that.
0: Oh,
2: either done it. Even my ready.
0: Yes, sir.
2: Topan only goes when he,
3: yes, sir.
2: Oh, Baba, who in Dutch? Chemo money for bass one as a bawachi. Now, only him Bonacura air bass as he is.
3: Yes, sir.
2: Chemoon come your slow man, a tree good form. Na said Yako, and now four, and that's a different man. Baby, a piano toy and a huana, a better.
3: No question.
2: Your shame room, Kumano. Only ya. And your shame from Mano. Own chat. Now said your own name from my quaint is a dear dumpe, and you won't you send for him. Sana radio ya, the engine, and soon him not quaint.
3: Well,
2: you are banopa, and you, and you, and you, and you, and you, and you, and you, and you, and you, and you, and you, and you, and you, and you, and you, and you, and you, and you, and you, and you, and you, and you, and you, and you, and you, and you, and you, and you, and you, and you, and you, and you, and you, and you, and you, and you, and you, and you, and you, and you, and you, and you, and you, and you, and you, and you, and you, and you, and you, and you, and you, and you, and you, and you, and you, and you, and you, and you, and you, and you, and you, and you, and you, and you, and you, and you, and you, and you, and you, and you, and you, and you, and you, and you, and you, and you, and you, and you, and you, and you, and you, and you, and you, and you, and you, and you, and you, and you, and you, and you, and you, and you, and you, and you, and you, and you, and you, and you, and you, and you, and you, and you, and you, and you, and you, and you, and you, and you, and you, and you, and you, and you, and you, and you, and you, and you, and you, and you, and you, and you, and you, and you, and you, and you, and you, and you, and you we are not so we. Now, Dumuninti, Nimmy and Rina Babuma Yama.
3: Oh, wow. What a blessing. 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
2: 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I'm on kind of
3: watching. 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
2: 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Yet here Busuana Casan said, Nain Tretren.
3: Yes.
2: Nain Tretren. And Tretren only.
3: Yes, sir.
2: A creti awareness.
3: Yes, sir.
2: A tre onipa. Sani Abaya, when ni babao.
3: Yes, sir.
2: Baby, as I saw the near Matua, O crime obey a day, a bed daho.
3: Yes, sir.
2: So, whoop him, Nedru baby, nothing, yeah, yeah. Bless us, Wigina, Ubeho, bless us all, Cohen, him,
0: Ubeho.
2: Bless us, sir, who slept Radina or do we see it? No, who would chum?
3: Amen.
2: A babo, a bravo.
3: Amen.
2: On pardon, we. Na, yame, a shrannes ye. Radia catcher and say, Onipa does any beer,
3: yes, sir.
2: Or Bacoya quim, why Jempa, Yakuma Pack Quansu. Say, I can't the pa, and treacher a pa, Yamasam pa, and Kenya somewhere, and Crancha somewhere, and then go so brandy pa. Cassia dim, aye, Captain Jesus. Time, wait, Captain Jesus.
0: Hallelujah.
3: Yes, a question.
2: And the adepa. Anna, as I say, a day, ye boy. Then any journey, any customer won't say. Sad you will. O ya, O young couple, O share one name.
0: Amen.
2: Now, O shroud a man of push.
3: Amen.
2: Sabri, may the phone number not yet have too many.
0: That's right.
2: A man's son, Fra Nefre. A comment to say, number Kuriano. Menyan sanchani adi ebi mamu wa mwende ayedi ya wawasuo eri yaba.
0: Wow.
2: Enti mwuhi asari ya meye ya jumana.
3: Yes,
2: etobri hivi ya mefa binu moko.
3: Okay.
2: Ame pa.
3: Amen.
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0: Wow.
2: Na mwumu ame.
3: Yes, sir.
2: Abusiya muofia, mese mumu ame.
3: Yes, sir.
2: Muma mechitai.
3: Amen.
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2: 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Na watidi ya muti. Nensu weu.
3: Yes, sir.
2: Nensu wanti. Enti ene. Oh.
0: That's right.
2: Yeah.

0: faith kept in Jesus.
1: That's
0: right.
1: Oh, Jesus.

0: moon was in a car.
1: Christian, for whom praying?
0: Christian, for whom praying?
1: One can Jesus and
0: one can this and one.
1: A Jose Yabia Mahu,
0: Moje for Yabia Mahu,
1: then Nahum Kayama,
0: Monso Monya, man, no,
1: yes, sir.
0: I don't
2: want you,
0: and you want to, and you,
1: yes,
0: one can Jesus, Jesus, Jesus, and Trewon,
2: ten, ten,
1: yes, sir.
2: Oh. Oh.
0: Second stanza, I say,
1: Wahundi,
0: Wahundi,
1: Wahundi,
0: Wahundi, Wahundi, Wong Kwampo, Saka, O Jeffono,
1: Wayabiama.
0: Then a chance, I say, won't so obey ye never foul so,
1: yes, sir.
0: Nebbin baby,
1: yes, sir.
0: Or say,
1: Uncle
0: Bodderum,
1: Assumjehin, or is in
0: it? Assumjehin, or is in it?
1: And this why I have, and I'm not
0: this why I have, and then some yet
1: don't you know, yeah, or him for
0: one you know, yeah, I am for what
1: he says, I could for a time for
0: name, he says, I could for a time for Gina,
1: one pair,
0: mom, bring it in him, Makugoya Musso.
1: Christ na him
0: Christ na him
1: yes
0: of na
1: no som ye del
0: ne som ye del no wo ye mfasu
1: hallelujah
0: Christ na him yes of na ne som ye del no wo ye mfasu na mi amo se won kobodero wo ye na rase
1: asomjehin
0: no reading
1: it. That is why I have. That is
0: why I have. That is why I have.
1: That is
0: why I have. That is why I have. That
1: is why I have. That is why I have. That is why I have.
0: Atamfu jina
1: mprintinyim
0: mprintin kunim
1: akuguyem
0: musuo
1: Christ na him mem
0: Christ na him enti saye brempa
1: some ye de
0: ne somo ye de
1: uyem faso
0: yem faso Christ na him enti

0: Oh, on sait que c'est un peu ton foie.
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2: Chamon.
0: Na, aye won fe. Sa chadie we. Yes. Esu bin ni wagana.
2: Buja.
0: Na sanka radio wagana nyina na nkeduru kwasi ada.
2: Mhm.
0: Na radio nyina mpacho na nka semo nsan ye.
1: Asemo asemo.
0: Yeah.
1: Asemo de
0: na. Na no asemo e what out of apostle say. Na wo mu biara biara ni wo mu abibi hia.
2: Yes sir.
1: Wow.
0: Aka be bagana.
2: Okay.
0: Na mini mu say. Wo.
2: Ampa.
0: Wo.
1: That's right.
0: Eneme. Amen.
2: Amen.
0: Our name. Hallelujah.
2: Amen.
0: Nyame edie be ye.
2: Ampa. Amen.
0: Mani aji. Mani aji ama obi biara o radio tale waso.
2: Okre
0: esi u tables. Wa patwere wo mpa. Okra de o radio ne da akukusu. O fun da wo ho. And I shall prophet Isaac of Sunjima. Our Facebook,
2: yes.
0: Also we have TV, so
2: yes,
0: also our phone, and our done a radio, no, it's one chain. Obi, kwa sorry, na our tieko. I can't grant we do a sorry them, but then we slow down because any I say, Obi si African, na waja iti. Baby, I'm Obi, I'm any triam.
2: Oh,
0: ma ma bue wa filling station. Ah, mo dia tum kakra ma mfoti. 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
2: nkan
0: e tse se christian son jom fofro.
2: Amen.
0: Amen. Aha. Christian asol njom fofo can F 1010.
2: Yes sir.
0: Him 1010.
2: Yes sir.
0: Na say yanwum dosu. Da be na beto him ba ko ko 1000.
1: Yeah.
0: Thank you.
1: Na benda.
0: Na 1010 is
2: say. Yes sir.

0: so more be. Jesus, all that hurry from tonight wants us so be. So mobile. Tene won sana so mobile. Ha. Abre for retire.
1: Tene
0: won sana so mobile.
1: So mobile.
0: Tene won sana so mobile.
1: She says that home free.
0: He says fed you my fwo.
1: Tene
0: won sana so mobile. So, I'm sorry, I'm going to say, hey, and you want so, when you're free, what bread you may be so?
1: Oh,
0: yes, soon, never for money,
1: sir.
0: Obi, I'm what you.

0: Look, Obi, thousand Ghana na de to momo no so.
1: That's right.
0: 30 Ghana na de to so.
1: Hallelujah.
0: 20 Ghana na de to so.
1: That's right.
0: 100 Ghana na de to so.
1: That's right.
0: Natural say what so nyame adwuma no ebubi.
2: Amen.
0: Kane brand so bi yesempa kania. Gisa ha mechi. Wa sori abejina ontoku yachi. Na ontoku ya nechi na wogina. On to win your own to get him preaching. And to a preacher and to all that a fan. Not the name corn, so I come a baby. Not the baby, so I come a baby. I'm a pa.
2: Amen.
0: A top you've been put on your ass fatino. Then sank. Obey to me, I done the Kutiano, I put a goofy. Amen.
2: Amen.
0: Ebi ya wini ho.
2: Amen.
0: Bible sin ne pa huwa sempaka fo.
2: Yes.
0: Oma na mo ye fe.
2: Papa, papa.
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2: Yes, sir.
0: Na sempa ama wabra buma. Enya and someone and man kwa and a baba wa bra boom.
1: That's right.
0: Amen can see a pa.
1: Amen.
0: Let me hear Bible.
2: Oh yes.
0: Make us much low.
1: Amen.
0: Na atamfu any abushia fu. Sa sam papa amo banya. Bible somudi ye omatu omutedria. So obeto bema and then some phone the abow.
2: Jesus.
0: Na baku pe bow. Sister. What do I use to perfume what we are seeing in our first spray?
1: Okay.
0: One nama. Oh, smere and carbone.
1: Amen.
0: Amen. Now, you're in an air physical.
2: Jesus.
0: And the one who says, hey, you do a chin.
1: Wow.
0: Yan show? Yan show when you? What's someone tassu?
1: There be a default.
0: Amen.
1: Amen.
0: Now, more time for bonsam. Why should she send money? Say, oh, but to Bema, and then some fool, and you are born.
2: Jesus.
0: Hallelujah.
1: Amen.
0: Adumbi.
1: Yes.
0: Adumbi.
2: Yes, sir.
0: Adumbi.
2: Yes, sir.
0: Adumbi.
2: Adumbi.
0: Adumbi. Captain Jesus Prayer House.
1: Oh, woman, say, Merade. Adumbi, you.
0: Mama, Psalm 64.
1: Yes.
2: And you near a tosso at your num nine.
0: Never a damn fow in ten free nipa bonnet for cook worm meeting.
2: Amen.
0: Nipa bonnet for cook worm meeting.
2: Amen.
0: And shrunk camo.
2: Amen.
0: I had your name on Eban.
1: That's right.
0: 30 Ghana, 30 Ghana, 100 Ghana, 5 Ghana, 10 Ghana, 20 Ghana.
1: That's right.
0: I don't know about crying be a bad you with your phone.
1: Amen.
0: Enshiranya wo dia.
2: Amen.
0: Bebe bobo munyina mudia kanso afamo.
1: Wow.
0: Na se ehu ati ase.
1: Hallelujah.
0: June.
1: That's right.
0: June bro for the bonjour.
2: Okay.
0: I'm a pa.
1: Amen.
0: E kire se e kina ye be wo jun.
1: Hallelujah.
0: Me se e kire ye be wo dan.
2: Ye be wo jun.
0: Ye be wo jun.
2: Wow.
0: And se jun so ama wa kina.
2: Amen.
0: Hallelujah.
2: Amen.
0: When you better to Honson Nampacho, you're quite
2: young. Oh.
0: Do best start with day no crime passion. Psalm 64 from verse 2.
2: Me patrol 64.
0: And you might be a senior 9.
2: Oh, okay.
0: And it's a mummy, you know, Ebba.
2: Yes, sir.
0: Me, you know, me and son, Ebba.
2: Yes, sir.
0: Mm-hmm.
2: And you're a senior 9, Shimu. Me no, me and Saiban. From me, whom to free Nipa Bonnet,
0: I'll do away.
2: I'll
0: do away. Why, yeah, dear.
1: That's right.
0: Shadow of my shame. ebe edu be hinta afi nipa bonefo kokuamu ejinetu a ye tuditia
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0: e bi di mi ti ko to ebo so na omo ase na dane se kan
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0: one I was so on
2: tachirema no se afna
0: omo se tachirema na no se afna
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0: mema wo beto bema
2: And then some fun.
0: Amen.
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0: 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Kazura wunya.
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1: That's right.
0: Oh sister me chi ya osi ama jo so.
1: Wow.
0: Amen.
2: Amen.
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2: Obi a spray o.
1: Oh.
0: Amen pa.
2: Amen. Apa?
0: Obi a ya den.
1: Obi a spray o.
0: Where spray o?
1: Oh.
0: Mama yango
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1: Oh. Oh
2: my God!
0: Then I form oh.
2: Yeah,
1: what how?
0: Then so can 72 see? 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
2: So such a
0: minstrel such a biara. 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
0: That's right.
2: Pacho
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1: That's right.
0: 10, I don't know to take us at 10.1.
1: That's right.
0: Wow.
1: I'm patroning.
0: And I say, 1 million, 10 Ghana cedis.
1: That's right.
0: 10 million. Million, maku, edu.
1: Edu. That's right.
0: And it's 10 Ghana, or the buy. Or the 35 Ghana and so buy. Or the 105 Ghana and so buy. Or the 30 Ghana and so
1: buy. Somewhere,
0: I see you the 15 Ghana. And as I'm going to the 15 Ghana, and I shall out of age into the 30 Ghana, Emiria, Amakoma, Anna, and the 51 Ghana, Charity, so the 30 Ghana, Bright Novino, I will see the 11 Ghana, Vincent Amos, the 5 Ghana, Sarah Hameno, at the 30 Ghana, Esther Henewa, the 60 Ghana, Esther Kweku, at the 31 Ghana, Prince Neo Brikwe, at the 31 Ghana, Dora Bam, Mensa, at the 30 Ghana, Makera Pia Kubi, 31 Ghana, Cecilia Atta, the 100 Ghana, Delight Novigno, I will see the 31 Ghana. Mamma, 31 Ghana, 31 Ghana, 31 Ghana, 100 Ghana, 31 Ghana, 50 Ghana. I draw 31 Ghana and then I walk.

0: As the Bible say, and near my papa was and back up. Isaiah 52:7.
1: Yes, sir.
0: Isaiah chapter 52:4.
1: Yes, yeah.
0: Verse 7. Mammy, your background was 55 for number.
1: Okay.
0: Yeah.
1: But you did for Isaiah, Mama. It's here, do you know me? It's a moon in noom ever. Papa, I said nothing.
0: Nothing.
1: A dear, and I may walk, may yet know her.
0: And then I'm where you are.
1: A radio assembly.
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1: Amen.
0: Himonsa.
2: Himonsa.
0: Himonsa.
2: Himonsa.
1: Himonsa.
2: Hallelujah.
0: Himonsa.
2: Hallelujah.
0: Himonsa.
2: Hallelujah.
0: Ye wia me ma.
2: Oh.
0: Ye wia me ma.
1: Yes sir.
0: Ya fa me ma no mu.
1: Jesus.
0: Na me te ha.
2: Oh.
0: Yei. Me ya day.
2: Papa,
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2: Oh, Devi.
0: Amen.
2: Amen.
0: One way say yansunu.
1: Hmm.
0: Ebeni wazi omobu yense yachia.
1: Oh, amen.
2: Papa.
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2: Oh,
0: wabra wakawa.
2: Hey. Fawa beti.
0: Ede fawa beti.
2: Oh, Jesus. Hmm.
0: Me man nimbe biya wanamu.
2: Oh.
0: Me maevra ho.
2: Oh.
0: Me rather maintenance.
1: There be.
0: Maintenance.
1: There be.
0: But man, some now can we do?
1: Yes, sir.
0: So I can be.
1: If I show you before you see a woman, I trust so. Before you see a woman, it's a deal.
0: Chapter 52.
1: Chapter 52.
0: From verse 5.
1: From verse 5.
0: Yeah.
1: Na fe ebi an na me wo me ye no ha.
0: E den na me wo ye wa ha.
1: Awurade asem ni.
0: Awurade asem ni.
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0: Hm?
1: Oh, that's where be an in yammy. 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
0: Are you?
1: Madame Freddy Cadet and Grano. 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
0: That's right.
1: At ya, see, honor, heat you, honor. 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
1: 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But you're the one you're in, Tim.
0: Oh, Papa,
1: I'm the one you're in, one young fist. You want to hear me, and yet,
0: Papa, you are sorry, and Tim.
1: I'm a pa.
0: Amen.
1: And some binti.
0: Oh,
1: Yamma. Yen Yammanum. Yam Branum. I could eat the baby.
0: Oh. Oh.
1: Emma, what way do you want so? That's yet him. A go on so.
0: Jesus.
1: And to debut on my idea. I couldn't even empty. A sum on my mistake. Because the boss is in an issue. And in a sense of fat. But your mamma will bear be so.
0: Oh, Jesus.
1: There's a new man. Oh, he empty. Moon is say. Yeah, yeah,
0: you need say.
1: Yenise. Oh. Oh. Wa fa se no mo baby bre. 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
0: Oh.
1: Wa wo ba wo no bo bi se na chiri kwanya che.
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1: 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O se kura spray.
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1: And some phone spray. Oh, I'm a bit chubby.
0: Oh. Oh.
1: Amen.
0: Amen.
1: When are you going to interview?
0: Yeah, Baba. You better not foul. 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
0: Oh.
2: Me kan fu Ashaman Government School de mao.
0: That's right.
2: Me kan fu de mao.
0: Amen.
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0: That's right.
2: Na na man fu ya ya mo budget wa Ashaman Government School.
0: Hmm.
2: Hmm. 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
2: 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One wo ba. 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
0: 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Oh Jesus.
2: 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What some can rade akoma. 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
3: Yes sir.
2: Bajo e ka ya de lance aye tie de che.
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2: 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Abeso wa hwe.
3: Oh.
2: Amen.
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0: Mm.
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2: Se won tuya ya be kore man.
0: Oh. Oh.
2: Nti abo wa kuma yare.
0: Ampa o.
2: She can win your half.
0: Hmm.
2: I can half.
0: Se beye.
2: Se beye.
0: Papa.
2: Ona mana.
0: Oh.
2: Nyame bano abawa kwem.
0: That's right.
2: And also sister.
0: Hmm.
2: On fem ma mena minfin to chame honka kwe.
0: Wow.
2: This is the same way yatisri.
3: Baby yo.
2: Yatisri.
3: Baby.
2: Ame pa.
3: Amen.
2: Ya anama kwa kwe. 2 Kings chapter 17. Ya na mapa akoshe wo.
3: Yes sir.
2: Ube hu asema amekan wo. Amen.
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2: 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Wanya bibia ma wase nzo a
0: yesa bonu. There be.
2: E pa cho sa ben ne mbai wo. Sabe na na mai.
0: Papa ne wo ho.
2: Yei.
0: Ne wo ho.
2: Yesi do yonko so ho ne yanka se do yonko time.
0: Ne time ho ai.
2: Amen.
0: Amen.
2: Hey.
0: Oh prophet.
2: And I know na mi nyame sam kire mwade. Asambisi. Yesu time. But yan tra ma Bible no mo. Bet see ye.
0: Mm.
2: Na said make am so yes pe pe.
0: That's right.
2: Pe pe pe Awurade yi a kire me.
0: Wow.
2: Me nye ko hini da. Bible si ni pam pim pim bebre no mu hie asere so. Omatenas rest for 3 days. A com never had a see mean job crime or monk. May I may be pity amount. In the moon shed will be your plan. But your moon tiny.
0: But you.
2: Bible say, Obia and Japan was a call like a 20 in Japan. But you are same way.
0: In penny fwing, you know.
2: Penny for you will be in your bread. I'm afraid to have been over here, Papa G. Now, Bible so moody. A radish last may be brain, a dumb pimping in a dear. Nakar can tell me do me a new actually. Or more kind of some proper one I used to say, a young proper amongst the sunny beer and your quack. And almost out to a basket. Now to a basket, no. Obi, I can be a hood nasty. The young farm man on a make catch on. Obi, I can be almost a search, they can tell me do me. And by your can tell me do me. Yes, you can say. Debi ya yemfeni ya china ya ya shotuwa ya ye.
0: Debi yo.
2: Pamachau. 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
0: Wow. 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
2: Amen.
0: Amen.
2: And now, on my point, only the Acola, the Chia, the command, the mammy, and when you see.
0: Wow.
2: Sir, what the two bay ya will pure the ass empire day?
0: Ebefi. That's right.
2: And Pamacho. And Samu, a man or mammy nominal. Almost what Pano can turn back with the background of more tone or idea, Pacho, when you say, I already go for you.
0: Pacho, that be you.
2: Yay,
0: that be you, Papa.
2: I can turn on Marco, do me, you know.
0: Huh. I know a ding.
2: So, what do I dear Mel Radia who hear Bremoa? A radi to Adian to say Gary at the mouth.
0: Hallelujah.
2: Bonjour, my name.
0: Okay,
2: my name, Pa.
0: Ready for your help, Pa.
2: Auntie, I'm paying for Pimusia. And to know, be any baby on a bag. Huh? I'm whoopy. 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
2: O kasa.
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2: Ehu aduma chadini nyansa. 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
0: Primary, that's right.
2: And as I bring up, or pay to me see Nen Suave. And to Benyan Sua, just a river, and I am some. Yanantia, Cope, be a Nibunu Yaday. A
0: woman.
2: And T. A teacher for the Nsuo Kone Queen. You're quite richly consensu. Na you're calling a bar. Obey to me put in any sway if you have no fun back at now.
0: Oh,
2: Obey to me. A sign a chi. So quiet, a version. Addis Yamut Yemi.
0: Padre, you power defo.
2: Say Yami beer when you plan on whom you walk last three. Said an amity. If it's a man so school, I'm a co school. Aye. 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Ness Abra and I'm in so soon. I'm the good class 3.
0: Wow.
2: But you're which I'm for near and I'm to say.
0: Papa, you say, get. Yeah,
2: you're consul. 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
3: amen
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0: DJ Wazzy once again. More fire in the place. Which one?
1: Hello everybody, this is Joyce Blessing and this is
2: Let's go again.

0: Captain May, Captain May, Captain May, Captain May, Captain May, Captain May, Captain May, Captain May, Captain May, Captain May, Captain May, Captain May, Captain May, Captain May, Captain May, Captain May, Captain May, Captain May, Captain May, Captain May, Captain May, Captain May, Captain May, Captain May, Captain May, Captain May, Captain May, Captain May, Captain May, Captain May, Captain May, Captain May, Captain May, Captain May, Captain May, Captain May, Captain May, Captain May, Captain May, Captain May, Captain May, Captain May, Captain May, Captain May, Captain May, Captain May, Captain May, Captain May, Captain May, Captain May, Captain May, Captain May, Captain May, Captain May, Captain May, Captain May, Captain May, Captain May, Captain May, Captain May, Captain May, Captain May, Captain May, Captain May, Captain May, Captain May, Captain May, Captain May, Captain May, Captain May, Captain May, Captain May, Captain May, Captain May, Captain May, 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
1: Yeah.
0: Sa sikan.
2: That's right.
0: Eh?
1: Yes, sir.
0: Ebe dane sika me to din dia chere wo.
1: Amen.
0: 60,000 and something Ghana.
1: Yes, sir.
0: About your menu. And son of December, baby.
2: That's right. That's right.
0: Benfim, what you have? 1,000 Ghana.
2: Oh.
0: Amen.
2: Amen.
0: One for my king, comma. Papa bank manager. One for my uncle George. And that's for my command. Of us all, custom training penny. Aye. And our ma efo ame se. 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
0: e be wo bebre Emino.
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0: 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At this up for two beer, see the beer, your body amount. And Lydia would be a cotria. And then near a tray, a bad amount. 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
3: amen
0: 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Now man 1,000 Ghana. No, the be a call. No, the be to or the be to Tony Nema. Now fey, Niniano to ticket Befano. No, no, could do no crumb. Now woman 1,000 Ghana cities. No, no, so brave 1,000 euros, sir. Yay. Yay. But your mom's always rich, the union. Yamu, who moves us so one, I make a chairman.
1: Yes, sir.
0: Into an only 1,000 euros, bravo. 1,000 euros, no
1: more.
0: I come out 150 million.
1: Yes, sir. Hey.
0: 15,000 Ghana cedis.
1: Hey.
0: But all the 1,000 Ghana cedis, and a demand.
1: Wow.
0: Now, so the man in the Sibroni, no, no, so the Nikromo pounds 1,000 and bravo. But you know, so could we say?
3: A do cost room.
0: Yay.
3: A do cost room.
0: A could we have 17,000. And that's 16,000.
1: Wow.
0: Eh?
1: Wow.
0: Now, no, I catch you also, and I said, dollar and swear. And I catch you also. Nothing young go on before now, the man. No, no, so the heaven currency.
1: Hey.
0: Hallelujah.
1: Amen. Easy.
0: Now, not say time, person, when yammer. Na upon my truth is a bro, and I'm a stray mamma. Sabaya, we did inside. And it's a old Dania, a footwam de mamma. Shawunriano modding,
1: yes, sir.
0: A radima, we are ya. Also, Kaiwunri,
1: sir.
0: Sister, so what?
1: Yes, sir.
0: Mamma, so what?
1: Yes, sir.
0: I was young, so much. I am any just some woman. Now, my demo casacha gunning, you know. 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
2: hallelujah
0: amen pa
1: amen
0: amen o
1: amen
0: oba frame na ni ma yeden
1: edin komo
0: edin komo
1: yes sir
0: If it's an hour, Manoni. Oh, Hefa.
1: A Manoni.
0: Now, what if for far, quite, nobody can say. Hey. You've been a minty.
1: Hey.
0: Now, you make a CBA transfer or the Oko Kumasi or the Oko Takuradi or the Oko baby.
1: Yes, sir.
0: Oh, Fra, won't you have a hey? Meaning, say. Nyame ya no kwafo
1: ampa
0: mami ama kain na pom
1: yes sir
0: Luke 22
1: look as ampa etie dionu mienu
0: verse 31
1: chemo eduasa baako Luke chapter 22 verse 31 pampa cho Ose Simon, Simon.
0: Simon, Simon.
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1: Yes sir.
0: Ena me ne oni wu nuano.
1: Yes sir.
0: Me ne mu ne oni mu fie. Na say time bon sam peso onyamo. 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
1: Jesus.
0: I had a panny up of one yabida.
1: Jesus.
0: And the Bible say, Satan, for so young, no pause, who said, a bra. Let's say, why we are the one yabida. Then so Bible want to say,
1: Masrama.
2: That's right.
0: Now, would you answer?
1: She didn't answer.
0: Now, I want you to win too.
1: Yes, sir.
0: Now, what do you Jesus Christ is saying. Aye wo bia adwuma wo wiase nyinara obama do nsa ye bi ekum epa epo ne yesa ne koba nyaye wo pre nyaye ye ne nyina wo nsa be ye bi ne bo nsa wo nsa be ye sey de sey de
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0: yes won san ya dwume ho wiase nyina na won san ba kan sika de so ba kan sika e do so a na ye amali ya de na so gibo so ba
1: aw
2: oh
0: ka tira wuri ya
1: papa e yesa
0: ye
2: gibo so mami
0: ye
2: gibo so mami
0: na papa head man de na so ye dan
1: so kan mami
0: na so bo so mami
1: aw
0: adai say say de wa wo sika Mame.
1: Yes, sir.
0: Say, dear.
1: Na ospacho.
0: Go. 35.
1: Epacho 35. Na ose won say.
0: Okajira won say.
1: Esuma amona mun kreska kutu.
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1: 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Ano ose won say.
0: Afe di.
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0: Pajo, what in the Bible?
1: Yes, sir.
0: New Testament.
1: Se
0: oni biya.
1: Yes.
0: Ton won toma.
1: Enfanton crante.
0: Enfanton crante.
1: Yes, sir.
0: Nan crante ni nyaka won sa.
1: Hey.
0: Pacho. Ebe chwe ntoma no. Ebe chwe de wakure
1: 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Oh, yes.
0: E nyina de afre.
1: Amen.
0: And ne, mama me hokwan. O kan wie Jesus se Awurade e ka se kan kwa de a me wo ba akukura sha. Adam. Yeah. Peter. Woman se. And ne. And then, my friend to Shebre, soon Shra. Oh, baby, I'm not ready. I'm not
1: ready.
0: I'm not ready. I'm not ready. I'm not ready. I'm not ready. I'm not ready. I'm not
1: ready.
0: I'm not ready. I'm not ready. I'm not
1: ready.
0: I'm not ready. I'm not
1: ready. I'm
0: not ready. I'm not ready. I'm not
1: Amen. Amen.
0: What did not ketwa na me radi? If it's a woman say a ketwa, Enti ade ehiem na ne kese ye beyese.
1: Mhm.
0: Na urade de ne kese ye ne ba ma.
1: Now.
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0: Na se ba wa bra bomu a.
1: Oh yes.
0: E be buru so.
1: Amen.
0: Urade nshrawo.
1: Amen.
0: Ma me magana.
1: Yes sir.
0: Me hia won sam ye nu. Enshran kan.
1: Amen.
0: Se ma fa wo so. Na am de wa shira yangopon man Ghana.
1: Amen.
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0: 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Ba ni fo anu wa mo kon.
1: Amen.
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1: Amen. That's it.
0: Fachia driver.
1: That's it.
0: Anyone wa enemu beko.
1: Fachia.
0: Wa urade dinti.
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2: That's right.
0: Obi ane captain ananti achem. Obako 2 0 5 9 8 2 9 8 2 9 2 0 2 0 9 4 9 4 0 5 9 0 5 9 8 2 9 8 2 9 2 0 9 4 9 4 I can cancel no can or Sankafuti Dubacono or Susumbo, dear Sumpedu. Now, Nimia Bayay, name of Yamia Dumudia, Nimia Runina Bebo Maya Day, Ayayama.
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0: And the captain, ma, Mobacasa Danaso.
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0: 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I can't say why I'm watching TV. Why would you more radio? Anybody be around? 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
2: That's right.
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0: Oh, you know, and 200.
1: What time is it?
2: Papa?
1: When we go to the TV, you know.
2: Okay.
1: When we go to the ATM.
2: That's right. I will see you.

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1: F. Doc.
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1: Unima Winim.
0: Kampa.
1: Nanyidi for.
0: That's right.
1: Alaboria Kosua.
0: Obia. 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
0: And then if I'm Marco, 90.

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1: That's why it's.
0: What you are saying?
1: But
0: you
1: are
2: that's
1: why.
0: And if I'm a hundred.
1: If I'm a hundred.
0: No, if I'm a thirty.
1: Okay.
0: Obiama, 100 Ghana.
1: That's right.
0: And then if I'm a 60.
1: Okay.
0: Obiama, 60 Ghana.
1: That's right.
0: And then if I'm a 90.
1: Okay.
0: Obiama, 30 Ghana.
1: 30 Ghana, 30 Ghana.
0: And a Ghana for you now.
1: Oh, do you for the Ghana? Okay.
0: Ghana for you now.
1: Wow.
0: Ghana for you now.
3: Amen.
1: Tia Guanchirani, you. Not for Musa movie.
0: That's all we're here radio.
1: I'm with you, radio.
0: I don't wear her TV.
1: Okay.
0: And yeah, what how?
1: Okay.
0: Daddy.
1: Hallelujah.
0: Yeah, what had you? One as opposite of Babby.
1: Wow.
0: Obi, I would hear radio. Obi, I would hear TV.
1: That's right.
0: Baby, I would be a. Yeah, my kind. Register Mubako. Register Mubako.

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0: Yashima.
1: Oh,
0: you won't be out to me the best. Then my friend said, yeah, the apostle.
1: Yes.
0: And only 100.
1: That's right.
0: 60.
1: That's right.
0: And a 30.
1: Hallelujah. Okay.
0: Oh, I bet me I have 160-30.
1: Okay.
0: As what do you home a yin?
1: Wow. Would you fuck us, sir?
0: I'm also a waging on my yin answer.

0: Friday,
1: Friday, every year.
0: Yeah.

0: And that the other went to me on maybe Friday, or your new year. All night, strong cone, air sign, air basso, yeah. And yes, I'm Katua. Yamum, I come in Kuma. Bomodia and a brand, eh? Rabbi, you are doing in there. Nancy San Yoma, Nancy San Brabono, Emma Newman Pedia. At Yusu Ashaman, main station. Station can see a mono. Usia, there will be such a half man and a government school no a war. I'm about you know.
1: I was young with any bad ever, with any so ever.
0: Will be
1: my father one so ever. All register what
0: happened.
1: Because I'm your fan of a boy.
0: Wow. Captain Yayani. Young Gunim before.

0: That's a 30 Ghana for one of the young bro.
1: Wow.
0: Alexander Afote, the 30 Ghana.
1: God bless you.
0: Stella Boyma, the 30 Ghana.
1: God bless you.
0: Roger Nankama, the 31 Ghana.
1: God bless you.
0: Faustina Mensah, the 61 Ghana.
1: God bless you.
0: KN Records, the 100 Ghana.
1: God bless you.
0: Raisan Ponson, the 30 Ghana.
1: God bless you.
0: Ivan Onikumi, the 101 Ghana.
1: God bless you.
0: David Kwashilam, the 31 Ghana.
1: God bless you.
0: Stella and Sunny, 31 Ghana.
1: God bless you.
0: Raisin Sapo, the 31 Ghana.
1: God bless you.
0: Baida Samwa, the 31 Ghana.
1: God bless you.
0: Ebenezer Kwame, the 101 Ghana.
1: God bless you.
0: Ivan Onikumi, the 61 Ghana.
1: God bless you.
0: Regina Free, the 30 Ghana.
1: God bless you.
0: Rebecca Adisenu, the 30 Ghana.
1: God bless you.
0: Abusiamuti, here.
1: Papa Adaruma.
0: Wayne, you ready to dance, yes, sir. TF4, your city.
1: Now,
0: my name is Sadia Makano.
1: Wow.
0: My name is Sadia Makano.

0: Papa, the more you come here, son, the 31 Ghana.
1: God bless you.
0: Susie, your phone down to the 31 Ghana.
1: God bless you.
0: Say for saying that you had the 31 Ghana.
1: God bless you.
0: Rebecca, I did say no. I signed the 30 Ghana.
1: God bless you. Wow.
0: Out of what from number, baby? What should be? What should be? What should be?
1: Wow.
0: I fuck a care.
1: I know a thing.
0: Fuck my jam.
1: Father Roman.
0: And Jamasa Urem.
1: Father Roman.

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1: That's right.
2: Linda Jemai, 51 Ghanas.
0: Wow, God bless you.
2: Mami Amaga. Ghana.
0: Wow.
2: Rebecca Gweku, 51 Ghanas.
0: God bless you.
2: Yeah. Apostle. Ebenezer Pamo, Palawanda, 101 Ghanas.
0: God bless you.

0: in Ghana. 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Get to them Ponsanis, another 31 Ghana.
1: God bless you.
0: Get to them Ponsanis and 51 Ghana.
1: God bless you. Wow. That's right.
0: Get to them Ponsanis and 51 Ghana.
1: God bless you.
0: Salome, a key about 31 Ghana.
1: God bless you.
0: Get to them Ponsanis and 51 Ghana.
1: God bless you.
0: Get to them Ponsanis. 101 Ghana.
2: Promotion.
0: Promotion. Moses Kwame
1: Adjemai.
0: 101 Ghana.
1: God bless you.
2: Yes.
0: James Tai and him, 52 Ghana.
1: God bless you.
2: Yes. Yes.
0: Eric.
2: Yes.
0: Simon.
1: Yes. That's right.
0: 100 Ghana.
1: God bless you.
0: So would you win away?
1: Ma
0: wona yera wa. Nathaniel Nikwe Kote 30 Ghana.
1: God bless you.
0: Kofiton Ajunoko 202 Ghana.
1: God bless you.
0: Samuel Papa Mary Beria Bekwa Samuel.

0: Pamerade, Bonsam Kessia Pamerade. Hey, Papa.
1: Yamina, why am I, sir?
0: Wow.
1: And what if you're ready?
0: Amen.
1: Yeah, why am we?
0: Oh.
1: And ya, dear.
0: That's what
1: I'm feeding.
0: Amen.
1: It's here for dumb pim.
0: Wow.
1: Maybe shramun susu.
0: Amen.
1: Maybe shramun susu.
0: That's what it's.
1: Oh, baby, I'm whoop,
0: yeah. Wow.
1: Answer, I'm shramun susu. Captain Jesus, yeah. Asempatre empaibone adoye ekuo.
0: That's right.
1: Ewa Ghana. Aye, jina ome wiasi njana. 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
0: Aniyo.
1: Ye njaye ansani yabe John Captain.
0: Dab you.
1: Ye njaye asori.
0: Dab you.
1: Eme Dom Captain.
0: Mm-hmm.
1: So obe jaye ana wa ana apesa ujaye.
0: Okay.
1: Enonsuri ye nchise we jaye wa asori. Aye. Na Eyo.
0: Wow.
1: Yes, all over TV and radio should be every day.
0: That's right.
1: Every day.
0: Ah, matching 4 a.m. Ekro.
1: Aye.
0: Ochina Monday say.
1: Aye.
0: 4 a.m. TV and radio no so nyasa mketoa. 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
1: Utuwebu umo.
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1: Empire room to be a quiet.
0: Amen.
1: Masuntia Sampan when you run the bar.
0: Amen.
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1: In Shranka the Mayu Yamdiama.
0: Amen.
1: Biara will be ara. So when Yans will be physical.
0: That's right.
1: A Radenton home on Fema.
0: Amen.
1: Ojie.
0: That's right.
1: Adam.
0: Amen.
1: Bimbo.
0: Amen.
1: Ayaresa.
0: Amen.
1: Enyamodia.
2: Amen.
1: Onyamieja.
0: Amen.
1: Yamioba.
0: Amen.
1: Yamio Grunkro Demo.
0: Amen.
1: Amen. Doc. Oh, more time.
0: Bonsam Kasemerade, Bonsam Kasemerade, Bonsam Kasemerade. Abusia Edino, a prophet, Isaac Uvusuhini Jima. Captain Jesus Kofa by Ono and Ne, Yashia no Fidiesua, Rade, Edenaya, Achediani, Ajedia, Diamaya. Well, who and some me 8 year we are so Abusia, Unia, yes, will be crucha any hair, any amia idea. And don't see near Cosua than the dear hood way for to hold your honey to an among the four in each room our Captain Jesus Prayer House. And ne any day chat to our Asherman Government School, you may deem half a year free Hanoma would be for say Friday. Saturday, Sunday, and also so away and Nimia and Yasam Ketua Ewaha. Friday, any day, Odifo, Asha, a boss, all night, and Uti Brabet the Herbie, mattress on Babaji, been also Tinumu, Ewaso, or how, and Yaman, ye be a also, a rather for Odifo, so no way ye Eddie Freeho, Eddie Amount. Nemum, Menia, a brebia, Bomodia, say, will be tea radio, no, and a TV, no, if you are matching on 9:04 a.m. Biara, na once you wait to me at present, there will be. Nemum. 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

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Nefenso Ewe and Chiakesi Pa and Koma Members of A-Land Gardens. Members of A-Land Gardens Committee 2. And we are brothers. Michiao Nyara Minimde. What's your good? 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
0: 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I'm some man for generation, you know. I'm the ACP. Mo. 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
2: Yo, maybe I'm in jail. I'm still in Nyansanyum. I was about to make my hand away.
0: Yeah, me can Nyansanyum. I'm Mr. Onu. I just in Nyansafone T. Nyansanyum.
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2: If anyway, come out Canadian, aka champion brother, a senior, Ubuni, Ubi, any
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2: and about whom come up container boys in Minam was senior.
0: Oh,
2: yeah, you're open in China, especially manager, no,
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0: 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And what is saying wye?
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0: Not just say.
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0: Honorable KV.
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0: Oh, net say.
2: Minia, said the woman coming on my cafe, yeah. Zoom in.
0: Maybe I didn't have to say.
2: Oh. 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
0: nanka oh wow
2: e ma me ye happy to say DJ last week.
0: Oh, yeah, this week.
2: Yeah, just any day.
0: Right.
2: The TSA will be aqua difa aquala.
0: So, yeah.
2: Defilement will be aquala.
0: Yeah, so, right.
2: Wakofano. Na Ghana, ye womra, say. Ye friend, you pardon you, Bissano, say, I na aquala, no, no, I'm a buyer, no, oh, just on timbra, nothing. Yes, who be a woody or what that age, you know. So, no one but was a brahmin who can come me, fashion mummy, memosi, come me, the woody nadi, yeah, branded.
0: And near defilement, near wood rip, near wood rip, and so on.
2: And your wood rip pretty different. If you rip the adult, and you make a camera, and you cry, you could be asset.
0: And your wow, why were you crying, Puno?
2: Aha, who knew that age?
0: Yeah.
2: Wo below 60 no one one by request ye what is kaka ho ama okra na wo ya emra na di
0: emra na chi o pa
2: itmin tre we tre ye mine and the brand ye na me ade committee ago ka ze ai na me dia me wo ho no ba ye na o be se oh just one tears ye woni mra no me at body ye ye tria wo ka se wo mun tre tre sa na ye men tre Ghana for no one to be
0: Ghana civic education also.
2: Yeah. NCC. Mm. What you say?
0: Mm.
2: Nah, this is see Ghana. She, me Ghana me bin one. You say I know now my me pressure. Yeah. Me too my na me yes you can close you. Na be black say Ghana be dribble be in share but I'm just a crack.
0: Right.
2: We are to home. Now go can in educated people. Or betray you, so doctor, why any a friend on what treats him and a sign I did cool women and then now good dear. Well, we any of you started saying, if you can say for the young woman that you come over the day, it will be. And if I'm here, so all you need come you.
0: Not just say, Mr. KB, send here, which lecture and same with any more when you go home.
2: See, some make me yana sana, if you party to your mock, minya, come and pick up will be a midday. Last week, a
0: issue. I will
2: come now. Now, me, Ghana for a crab, me, me,
0: me,
2: me, me, me, me, me, me, me, me, me, me, me, me, me, me, me, me, me, me, me, me, me, me, me, me, me, me, me, me,
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5: Chapter. 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
5: Because what is here canoe? 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
0: I'm not sure if you're going to pay. And so, a dear Yamidia, my uncle, sorry, uncle, was say, you timmy bought a home pie at Denya Miasse. Tisania, what sorry, what is that, maybe soon? And I will say, a ye, if be. And I said, one castle with me, a jarry. Oh, and you may be what a ye very, very important, ye and you whom Denya Miasse crack, crack, crack, crack, crack, crack, crack,
2: crack,
0: I'm sorry. I'm sorry. I'm sorry. I'm sorry. I'm sorry. I'm sorry. I'm sorry. I'm sorry. I'm sorry. I'm sorry. I'm sorry. I'm sorry. I'm sorry. I'm sorry. I'm sorry. I'm sorry. I'm sorry. I'm sorry. I'm sorry. I'm sorry. I'm sorry. I'm sorry. I'm sorry. I'm sorry. I'm sorry. I'm sorry. I'm sorry. I'm sorry. I'm sorry. I'm sorry. I'm sorry. I'm sorry. I'm sorry. I'm sorry. I'm sorry. I'm sorry. I'm sorry. I'm sorry. I'm sorry. I'm sorry. I'm sorry. I'm sorry. I'm sorry. I'm sorry. I'm sorry. I'm sorry. I'm sorry. I'm sorry. I'm sorry. I'm sorry. I'm sorry. I'm sorry. I'm sorry. I'm sorry. 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
2: Oh, anu wabano nkwane wo.
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0: Yeah.
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0: Say, Obanuna, Niam Shishin, say Nikumba, and I sub you 2 masters at a few bacum. 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
3: plan b fm ni o
2: Right.
0: No, any idea.

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1: concrete
0: trains
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0: 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Yo,
2: with the word and a KB.
0: Right.
2: And I'm very for Apola, which made you my meaningful, and Yagro. Nelson, who find Nintosa dear, wouldn't be Yagro.
0: Hi, Aja. But to us, and crowd for a kayaja, just a man call.
2: And the Obano, what never part in the idea, Grana, a man.
0: Wow, you,
2: but my Nakasa, you
0: must to us here for the city, Momo. Yes, I know.
1: There's a phone to you, Mazi.
0: Hey,
1: Chevron.
0: Eh,
1: by a new way, I want to me out, I can am Yama. And who can say last who see me sending me WhatsApp line mount?
0: Me, Usubit me afraid 0551656565 and I said 0551656656 from me ni inikomo nyansanyum
3: hello
0: nyansanyum
3: yeah
0: me kan nyansanyum nyansafon ni timu ubi ni baby akase frewi
3: opa edi isa mikatafi oba kruwa
0: Mebo, Chiremu, usi eda Monday,
3: Friday, Saturday, and a Sunday.
0: Emema yewu on se eda no.
3: Oba, especially Oba.
0: Emma yewu on se eda no.
3: Saturday, especially Monday and Friday.
0: Ongo se suba no ahu.
3: Mi na mikatse o.
0: Usi Monday ni meba me pese me analysis bi intina mention. Usi Monday any Friday.
3: Saturday and Sunday. The day you come up by Monday and Friday.
0: Monday and Friday. Na chese adjoa ni efia.
3: 100%.
0: Me shishim na ma samba.
3: The day top ni Friday. Friday no top.
0: Efia wo.
3: Exactly.
0: Yo. I didn't know about it, sir.
3: A marine or bear whom or bear pretend is here or yet good. They will show it to go how very different thing.
0: Wow.
3: Almost as anomaly.
0: What do I see about
3: my minute here? A yellow subine. And I even Bible say the Upper Wiria, the German one a boy, and now I have here with the Wuruadi.
0: No, yo, mammy, we saw a Diana, a Bebawa Kumwa, a Bemau Rahu.
3: Daddy kind of say, Mimi a Muslim. No be a Christian. Now me who be a Muslim wa no preachy. No condemn Christianity. Because I didn't hear me.
0: Chese, what is obi condemn obi religion or no per se.
3: Mhm. Yeah,
0: I didn't know you.
3: Good. Me that's offer.
0: Right.
3: Yeah, woman say one way we are saying on your coupon could no name the assume a one for him. And I be being any pan you on your coupon and a war.
0: Mhm.
3: In the obia and on one or some. Because
0: the woman
3: now feels a papa. Maybe
0: when so now could say, Wow, Gidino, Gidino, a woman. Mhm.
3: But say,
0: Missy, Wow, Gidino, a woman.
3: Now,
0: Utaminka, Utaminka,
3: Utaminka,
0: Missy, Ubia, and soon on one Gidian won't condemn Ubi Gidi.
3: Exactly.
0: Wow.
3: So, bet me, Udia, who side in one.
0: Mhm.
3: Me kind Bible.
0: Mm-hmm.
3: But Madame Fo man of what need to me Yabu Dana. And I'm dead. You want to hear me saying? And I'm telling me to be called a beer. Me pano me a muster na my chew cremusum no Bible.
0: Wow.
3: The nipano on tia on to me for sino.
0: Mm-hmm.
3: The Mereno Swa no Yahoo Petit on Bao Kwan Mwa. And you know be for
0: soon. No one of the
3: young yenu dear.
0: Yeah.
3: The more than and on your coupon, we see the way you know, and then you know.
0: Wow. You
3: see a crony baby, even though you're a cool animal, or see them, or see like a crafty thing, or so to me for so.
0: Cacasanibu, Cacasanibu, who say?
3: They see, yes, Somono, Islam, eh? Or see what to me for so. Say, on Jano Somono, Mombao Dianum,
0: yeah.
3: Say, who no threat. Old gentleman on Tia Jano. So, your coupon person on the count one, the Moreno Swan, and your no
0: befriend.
3: Maybe Pritia, me Priti Cremusum, our Bible.
0: Wow.
3: Etiquette Cremusum, our Bible. It is a Macati and a Panwa, not or see on Tia Jemaka. The woman will be on the Ocatianwa, on Tia, a woman on one Catan Cayen, which was a Cremonica and Ayano Quo. Oh, one hour past eight, the Bakery.
0: Into sudden, the more woof woman.
3: Media, you'll be sorry, I know you're Muslim one or condemn you to for the cobbles and the with the cobbles and the air. Okay, maybe then they say I'm a cocoon, Nicole Abusu Abubulushi. Naminia crimony. No, no, Christopher Cobbles and Jim obey with and I'm in Ginaho. Minimum of the Biao,
0: yeah,
3: Papa Hadden. Only message Biana.
0: Oh, no credit, so grow your cremony.
3: Inshallah,
0: that's a pee. You say, I come in offer for Bakupe. After that, no mint me for offer for be a bill. Yansanum Yansanum
4: Yansa for it.
0: I only make a friend for a chat.
4: And the bra, my brother, and Sakari, I'm in top of
0: any of Fana.
4: Now, I'm Sasha Loka, be said. Only I are washing and I'm a boy.
0: Only a few ran, no, in December, more you are washing crew.
4: Did you wrong? We catch your banner, say, more than I just saw, be worried you. Because ebi anani anyame de bemano ewa aware mu na
0: wodi kan ase no watu achine no
4: yes nti eye no me kesipa se watin what we ye me ntumi mu na ten nemum me yi ni ten se bone a emu edru mienu eno aye no
0: wow
4: me yi ni ten me ntumi mu na ten because of se o sakra na adwene na odene homa nyankopon a nim se nyankopon de no bone beche no but Meme from dear, and can be to me, more than I just saw the water because a bear no mere dinage.
0: Wow. Yeah. You're wild with your memory now. I am
4: big. Next week, Yamia Duma.
0: You, Madame was say. You a tear for me to mean fat or fro for beer, bew. Memory no, I a dang, I a big. Madame was say, some when you know we are so tear me if we do me no. I be see, Samry. Say Yamia Duma. That's a ne DJ Max J aka Kolonko. Mesan Betranha, Namdi Nyansanyum, Nyansafone Tie, Ubini Mwa, Ubichre, Medamwase, Suse, Mudimwa Futu, ene munyansa abua sage medie atifo medamu asipi nemum mi sorry muamunim mekwa kotachiro na mede brofonyum abramu na nsana menko no Mr. Oke bebia uobiara no

0: Stop spending time with the wrong people. Life is too short to spend time with people who suck the happiness out of you. If someone wants you in their life, they'll make room for you. You shouldn't have to fight for a spot. Never ever insist yourself to someone who continuously overlooks your worth. And remember, it's not the people that stand by your side when you're at your best, but the ones who stand beside you when you're at your worst that are your true friends. Stop trying to be someone you're not. One of the greatest challenges in life is being yourself in a world that's trying to make you like everyone else. Someone will always be prettier. Someone will always be smarter. Someone will always be younger. But they will never be you. Don't change so people will like you. Be yourself, and the right people will love the real you. Stop trying to hold on to the past. You cannot start the next chapter of your life if you keep rereading the last one. Stop being scared to make a mistake. Doing something and getting it wrong is at least 10 times more productive than doing nothing. Every success has a trail of failures behind it, and every failure is leading towards success. You end up regretting the things you did not do far more than the things you did. Stop getting involved in relationships for the wrong reasons. Relationships must be chosen wisely. It is better to be alone than to be in bad company. There's no need to rush. If something is meant to be, it will happen at the right time, with the right person, and for the best reason. Stop rejecting new relationships just because old ones didn't work. In life, you'll realize that there's a purpose for everyone you meet. Some will test you, some will use you, and some will teach you. But most importantly, some will bring out the best in you. Stop trying to compensate against things that are not there. And stop trying to compete against everyone else. Don't worry about what others are doing better than you. Concentrate on beating your own records every day. Success is a battle between you and yourself only. I just have to repeat this. This warrants a repeat. Stop trying to compete against everyone else. Don't worry about what others are doing better than you. Concentrate on beating your own records every day. Success is a battle between you and yourself only. Life is too short to spend time with people who suck the happiness out of you. If someone wants you in their life, they'll make room for you. You shouldn't have to fight for a spot. Never, ever insist yourself to someone who continuously overlooks your worth. And remember, it's not the people that stand by your side when you're at your best, but the ones who stand beside you when you're at your worst that are your true friends.
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It's me, your favorite DJ, Maxi J. I got one more funk music, and then I'm gonna get out of here. Now, Miss Soria, DJ Wazzy. Obeba Betransi.

a TF word you must see paper, not just a miss sorry. 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

0: see, put up that light off. 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Run the selector. 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